0: is under pressure to act quickly and decisively and keep trans and gender diverse players out of women's footy. The league's facing criticism after approving a biological male to play in South Australia's Women's Footy League, forcing game cancellations, walkouts and protests.
1: 3GG Local Sport.
0: Essendon is reportedly considering moving on a footballer from Warragul, despite having multiple years to run on the Gippslanders deal. Alex Donkerty reports.
2: Despite signing a six-year deal with the Bombers back in 2023, Warragul's Ben Mackay could find a new home in 2027. AFL Media is reporting the Bombers would be open to fielding offers for the 28-year-old key position player over the off-season. Comes after Mackay endured one of his roughest seasons to date, playing 15 AFL games for the year, including being dropped for 5 VFL matches throughout the year. He was also trialled as a key forward during interim coach Dean Solomon's tenure this season. Alex Stockerty, Capital Radio News.
0: And Lionel Messi has announced his retirement from international football. That's the latest news update. I'm Scott Maiman from the Capital Radio Newsroom.
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4: Showers increasing in 20 today. Tomorrow, showers easing in 15. Thursday, showers 15. And Friday, showers increasing in 16. Warragul atop of 20 today. Maui 22. And Traralgon 22. 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

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Thanks to Lee and Gathy Kea. Superstar Experience gives you a chance to pick Bryan Adams in Paris or Duran Duran in London again real soon. Here's Sir Elton John, Forever Classic 3DD.

Duran Duran in London or Bryan Adams in Paris? Tough choice, but this bit is easy. Just keep it on 3GG to win. Your next chance is coming up soon.

0: Forever Classic 3GG wrapping up a 30-minute music marathon. Imagine Brian Adams singing that song to your partner in Paris live. Well, it could happen. Listen out to make sure you get yourself onto that standby list. Thanks to Lee and Gaffer Kia for our next superstar experience. And we've got this week and next week to get yourself onto the standby list. Either for, of course, Brian Adams or Duran Duran, maybe in London is what you prefer, with the special Halloween concert that they're doing. We'll have another 30-minute music marathon coming up just after 11. Showers increasing throughout today, 20 degrees. Tomorrow, more showers, but they will ease throughout the day, and 15. Showers on Thursday with 15, and Friday, showers increasing in 16. Warragul atop of 20 today, Moe 22, and Traralgon 22 degrees. Up shortly, we'll check out some Madonna. 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

0: 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Thanks to Accident Towing Gippsland, prompt and professional attention from Bunyip to Mallacoota and right across Gippsland. Another 30-minute music marathon just after 11. We'll hear from Madness. 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
9: 18 degrees in Warragul, 17 in Traralgon, 18 right now for Pakenham. From the Capital Radio 3GG newsroom, I'm Scott Maiman. One Nation is vowing to bring nuclear power in Victoria as it continued its energy campaign in the Latrobe Valley. The minor parties promising to save the Loy Yang A power station and ditch renewable energy projects. However, Pauline Hanson has stopped short of how many nuclear reactors would be built. Senator Hanson also could not say how much it would cost.
10: The reactors need to happen, but I'm not going to go out and say seven, right? You've got to get a price in which I've spoken to those people involved in it. that. And I'd suggest, you know, a couple across the country on the East Coast by all means. But we need that diversity power.
9: A man from Druin, allegedly travelling at nearly 100 k's over the speed limit, is expecting to be charged on summons. Alex Doherty reports.
11: On Friday, just before midday, police detected the 26-year-old motorcyclist travelling along the Princes Highway at Longwarri North. Police allege the rider continued to drive onto Princes Way, detecting him travelling 171 k's an hour in an 80 zone. Upon pulling the motorcyclist over, he revealed to police he'd only had a learner's permit for a few months. He's expected to be charged with exceeding the speed limit by 45 k's or more. He's also had his bike impounded for 30 days. He'll also pay a fine of nearly $1,300. Alex Doherty, Capital Radio News.
9: Rose Tattoo frontman Angry Anderson continues to be treated after suffering a heart attack while on tour in Europe. The 79-year-old continues to recover and is reported to be doing well. But the farewell tour planned for September here in Australia is now under a cloud. An increasing number of small business owners are seeking assistance as they struggle to pay back tax debts. More than 7,000 calls were made to financial counsellors during 25-26. That's up 22%. NASA has launched its biggest ever space telescope. Correspondent Barbara Tarlow has details.
12: The bus-sized telescope will hunt for planets around other stars, explore secret dark energy, and survey the cosmos like never before. Tom Costello covers space for NBC.
13: Its field of view is 100 times greater than that of Hubble. So that will allow it to see thousands of planets, millions of galaxies, billions, billions of stars that we have no idea are even out there.
12: NASA says a month of Milky Way observations by Roman, the telescope launched today, would take the 36-year-old Hubble telescope a century to complete.
1: 3GG Local Sport.
9: Morwell footy export and Carlton forward Ben Ainsworth has praised his side's ability to fight back in their wildcard final win at the weekend. The Blues conceded the first four goals of the match and eventually went on to win by 19 points. The Gippslander saying the messaging at quarter time was to get the game back on their terms.
14: They obviously jumped the gun. Their pressure was really good, so just a matter of absorbing that and getting it back on our terms, and that was a matter of contest and pressure, so I thought we did that, and the boys were good.
9: And world number one Scotty Scheffler has now surpassed Tiger Woods for career earnings on the PGA Tour after yesterday taking out the Tour Championship by three shots. And that's the latest news update. I'm Scott Maiman from the Capital Radio Newsroom.
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15: Showers increasing and 20 today. Tomorrow, showers easing and 15. On Thursday, showers and 15. And Friday, showers increasing and 16. Warragul a top of 20 today, Moe 22 and Traralgon 22. 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

0: Forever classic, 3JJ, Craig Pritchard with 1927 from the Ish album, and If I Could. We'll have another 30-minute music marathon just after midday, thanks to Accident Towing Gippsland, prompt and professional attention from Bunyip to Mallacoota and right across Gippsland. Showers increasing throughout this afternoon and at 20 degrees. Tomorrow, showers easing and 15. Thursday, showers and 15. And Friday, showers increasing and 16. Warragul, the top of 20 today, Moe 22, and Tarelwyn 22 degrees. Coming up soon, some Eddie Grant. Forever Classic, 3JJ.
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3: And I believe I've got Stacey on the line. How are you, Stacey?
4: I'm great now.
3: I bet you are. You are now on the standby list, and you've got as good a chance as anybody else to win that trip. Now, the question is, Duran Duran in London or Brian Adams in Paris?
4: I've been thinking about the heart.
3: Yeah.
4: I'm seeing Brian Adams next year, so I'm going to do Duran Duran in London.
3: Hey, good choice. And it's a special Halloween show too.
4: Oh, fantastic.
3: Yes, it's the show that they actually all get dressed up and play extra Halloween tunes and have a whole lot of fun. So,
4: oh, I can't wait for that.
3: Oh, yeah, that'll be a fantastic show. Plus, on top of that, you've got airfares and tickets for two to see the artist and $5,000 spending money to spend in London.
4: Oh, my God.
3: Wouldn't that be great? Who would you take with you?
4: Probably my hubby.
3: Oh, yeah, well, that's probably a good idea.
4: Yeah.
3: You'd have a great time together. Well done. You're now on the standby list, and not next Monday, but the Monday after, we'll be making that phone call, and it could be to you.
4: Thank you so much.
3: Not a problem, Stacey. You have a great afternoon, and now it's just a matter of waiting.
4: Thank you.
3: All right. Thanks, Stacey.
4: Bye.
3: 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And thanks to Lee and Gaffer Kia, we'll be back again throughout the day with another cue to call to get on that standby list for the classic 3GG.
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0: throw the classic 3GG. Hope you're having a great Tuesday. Coming up after midday, it's another 30-minute music marathon to kickstart your afternoon. We'll check out Michael Jackson. And The Pretenders. And listen out for your cue to call to get on the standby list. Thanks to Lee and Gaffa Kia for our next superstar experience, where you get to choose your own adventure. 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
9: 19 degrees right across Warragul, Traralgon and Pakenham. From the Capital Radio 3GG newsroom, I'm Scott Mayman. Parents want a fresh investigation into their previous allegations of abuse at a special school in the Latrobe Valley. The claims relate to years of claims, just shy of two decades, in fact, at the Latrobe Special Developmental School in Traralgon. Parents have now sent a document to Premier Ben Carroll outlining the timeline of the alleged abuse. The document calls for an independent investigation into how their original claims were handled. Parents and former staff say their complaints have not been taken seriously and children have been left with lasting trauma. A Morwell-based company plans to build a new network connecting Melbourne with the Gippsland region. Under the plan by Rural Fibre Co, the project would connect about 200 small towns in Gippsland across a region that takes in about 140 kilometres. It's hoped the move will help drive data centre investment in the valley. As part of the project, a second facility would need to be constructed. The company says the La Trobe currently does not have the fibre infrastructure needed to support planned data centre capacity. The Loy Yang Power Station could be saved if Pauline Hanson gets her way, Alex Doherty reports.
10: Senator Hanson and One Nation representatives were in the Latrobe Valley yesterday to announce their energy policy. One Nation had vowed to scrap net zero and bring nuclear power to Victoria. It also plans to save the Loy Yang A Power Station from being shut down by June 2035. However, Ms Hanson would not be drawn on how, where or when the nuclear reactors would be built. Victorian leader Warren Pickering wouldn't commit to saving the Yallourn Power Station, which is scheduled to close in 2028, admitting the site had already deteriorated beyond repair. Alex Doherty, Capital Radio News.
9: Meantime, One Nation says people feel abandoned by the major parties, which is contributing to its latest success, Michael Packey reports.
11: Over the weekend, One Nation snatched the safe Labor seat of Secret Harbour in a West Australian by-election. It's another sign the minor parties making serious inroads, upsetting the political norm. One Nation leader Pauline Hanson maintains Labor and the Coalition have abandoned Middle Australia and people are fighting back.
12: Finally, Australians are waking up and they're screaming out for change.
11: Federal Government Minister Tanya Plibersek has told Seven they aren't taking the result for granted.
13: We try and learn something from every electoral result like this.
11: Two new opinion polls show support for One Nation and Labor remains neck and neck. News poll and the Redbridge survey have Labor with a primary vote of 29%, while One Nation sits between 28 and 30%. The Coalition is stuck in third spot. Michael Packey reporting.
9: Crews in Nepal are battling difficult terrain to search for survivors of the devastating floods. The first Australian death has been confirmed. Hiker Michael Keats from the New South Wales South Coast. The death toll has risen to more than 900. Qantas ground crews have voted in favour of taking industrial action over pay and conditions. No date has yet been set for the strike, and the union will have to give 3 days notice of any action.
1: 3GG Local Sport.
9: Cricket and Aussie fast bowler Josh Hazlewood has conceded the Test series against Bangladesh earlier this month did not go as well as the team had hoped. The visitors won the first Test by 9 wickets, but Australia took the second by an innings and 51 runs. Hazlewood says 1-1 was not the result they were after.
14: They were probably after 2-0, obviously. They're big points in the WTC as well, which is sort of a goal in the background for us at all times. But Bangladesh came out straight away and played some good cricket there in Darwin, so probably got us on the back for a little bit and just took us too long to get into the game. But I guess we showed what we can do in Mackay.
9: Carlton is rejecting injury concerns about Nick Haynes ahead of Friday's elimination final against Geelong at the MCG. And in tennis, for the first time in 20 years, Novak Djokovic has lost in the opening round of a major. That's the latest news update. I'm Scott Maiman from the Capital Radio Newsroom.
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0: Showers increasing in 20 today. Tomorrow, showers easing in 15. Thursday, showers in 15. And Friday, showers increasing in 16. Warragul, the top of 20 today. Moe, 22. And Traralgon, 22 degrees. 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

0: Forever Classic, 3GG, Craig Pritchard with Tina and her husband at the time, Ike Turner, and Nutbush City Limits. Wrapping up a 30-minute music marathon. Were you doing the moves at lunchtime? I wasn't. I'm not that energetic today, but maybe next time. And we'll have a 30-minute music marathon again just after 1 o'clock. Hey, showers increasing in 20 today. Tomorrow, showers easing in 15. Thursday, showers and 15. And Friday, showers increasing in 16. Warragul top of 20 today, Moe 22, and Traralgon 22 degrees. Thanks to Accident Tow in Gippsland, prompt and professional attention from Bunyip to Mallacoota and right across Gippsland. Hope you're enjoying your Tuesday.
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0: Forever Classic 3JJ, Craig Pritchard with the Shantuzies and Wannabe Up. And I hope you're feeling up for this Tuesday afternoon. Hey, all this week in the local breakfast, we're giving you the chance to win Dad the ultimate Father's Day pack, a Weber Q Premium, thanks to Cozy Heaters Warragul, valued at $550, plus a $50 meat pack to christen it, courtesy of Di Grandi's Butchers in Smith Street in Warragul. And then to get in the draw, just finish the next line of a well-known song when you hear the cue to call during the local breakfast all this week. And good luck. Forever Classic 3JJ.
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Forever Classic 3GG, Craig Pritchard with you on this Tuesday afternoon. Thanks to Accident Tying Gippsland, prompt and professional attention from Bunyip to Mallacoota and right across Gippsland. And we just love playing 30-minute music marathons. And we're going to get right into another one straight after one with Ganga Jang.

0: It's another 30-minute music marathon, and keep on listening out for your cue to get on the standby list for 3GG's Superstar Experience, thanks to Lee and Gaffer Kerr, Bryan Adams in Paris, or Duran Duran in London. 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
9: 19 degrees in Warrigal, 20 in Traralgon and 20 in Pakenham. From the Capital Radio 3GG Newsroom, I'm Alex Stockerty. One Nation has visited the Loy Yang A power station, vowing to scrap net zero and bring nuclear power to Victoria. The minor party is promising to reinvest in coal and gas and ditch renewable energy projects. But Pauline Hanson couldn't say when, where or how many nuclear reactors would be built, but insists the reliance on renewables is not sustainable.
10: It's not coming to an end. The world is not going to come to an end. You know, to say that you can shut down the coal-fired power stations, and we've seen that. They were supposed to shut this down next year or two. Now they see they can't do it. They have to extend the time limit. They know that the renewables will not deliver the power that this country needs.
9: Authorities are racing against time to reach hundreds of workers trapped inside mud-filled hydropower tunnels in Nepal. Rescuers are using heavy machinery and explosives to blast through metres of debris following catastrophic flash flooding. Tunnel disaster expert Professor Arnold Dix says there's still a chance survivors are trapped in protected pockets.
11: I'm in the business of miracles, and the best place to be not to be killed would have been in one of our tunnels, and they can be alive there for a long period of time. So We've still got time on our side, but of course, we want to get there quickly.
9: A man has died in a crash at Cockatoo this morning. A car was driving along Paternoster Road, left the roadway and crashed into a tree just before 7:30. The male driver and sole occupant of the vehicle, who's yet to be formally identified, died at the scene. Premier Ben Carroll has announced a $350 million pledge to fill 500,000 potholes by summer, many of them on Gippsland roads. James Williams from the RACV has welcomed the pledge, saying the roads are worse than they've been in years, but he's urged the government to commit to regular road maintenance too, to stop it from happening again.
12: Well, RACV certainly hasn't seen anything quite like this before. We had a couple of potholes out on the Princess Highway near Bunyip the other day and Kooyarrup, and we had 18 call-outs for tyre punctures just from two holes alone. So this is an extraordinary time. We certainly welcome the Labor government's position.
9: House prices have plunged again. Victoria is now the only state in the country where they're worth less than they were 5 years ago. Values are down almost $65,000 since October last year. Gerard Berg at Cotality says it's no longer restricted to the inner city.
13: There's no doubt that it's spread right across the city now. If you take a look at a map of suburban changes in home values, you know, it's red from east to west, north to south. So certainly the market has gone down and it's much wider in terms of the impact.
9: Lionel Richie has been rushed to hospital and is in intensive care after falling ill during a live show in the US. According to TMZ, the 77-year-old singer checked himself into the hospital after failing to finish the concert in St. Louis. At one point, he asked his team to bring him a chair to perform his final song on the show all night long so he could sit down.
1: 3GG Local Sport.
9: Fremantle coach Justin Longmuir isn't concerned about the Dockers' form heading into finals. The minor premiers have lost two of their last three matches, both of which have been in Melbourne. Longmuir has told Fox Footy he's not worried.
14: The one we've won against Adelaide was against the team who was fighting for top four. Is a really competitive game, and I thought we played some of our better footy of the year in that game. The other two away games, we rested our captain and rested and managed four players in the last game.
9: Kimberly Burrell and James Duckworth have joined Taylor Preston in winning through to the second round of the US Open. Lionel Messi has announced his international retirement from football, finishing up with 125 goals and a World Cup title with Argentina. And full-time in the English Premier League with Arsenal defeating Aston Villa 1-0 at Villa Park. That's the latest 3GG news update from the Capital Radio newsroom.
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0: Showers increasing in 20 today. Tomorrow, showers easing in 15. Thursday, showers in 15. And Friday, showers increasing in 16. Warragul atop of 20 today. 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
3: Okay, it's time to put someone on our standby list again. And who have I got here?
4: Helen.
3: Hey, Karen, how are you?
4: How good.
3: Hey, the good news is you've got through and you are now officially on our standby list.
4: Awesome.
3: Well done. Now, the question is, Duran Duran in London or Brian Adams in Paris?
4: Oh, that would be Brian Adams.
3: Brian Adams, haha, sounds like you've got a bit of a fan here. I tell you what, Paris wouldn't be bad either, would it?
4: Oh, it wouldn't be anything.
3: Yeah, and of course on top of that, we'll give you airfares and tickets for two, and then $5,000 spending money to spend in Paris. How would that be?
4: Wow, amazing.
3: You could go to all the great places there in Paris whilst you're waiting for Brian Adams.
4: Yes.
3: Yeah, absolutely. Who would you be taking with you?
4: Okay, oh, partner or my daughter.
3: Uh-huh. Fair enough. All right, well, the prize includes airfares and tickets, as I said, and, well, you're now on the standby list. In about a week and a half's time, Deeksy will be making the phone call, and it will hopefully, cross our fingers, be you that picks up the other end.
4: Yes,
3: that would be nice. It would be nice, wouldn't it? Hey, congratulations, and best of luck. And.
4: Thanks.
3: I hope you win.
4: So
3: I bet you do. Thanks, Karen.
4: Thanks, Matt.
3: All right. And we'll be back again throughout the day. Thanks to Lee and Gaffer Kia. Now open, explore Tasman or Sorrento. And book your test drive now. 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

Hi there, it's Dixie from 3GG's Local Breakfast, and you're ready for another $10 to go on the jackpot. 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

0: 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Eurythmics and Aretha Franklin get together. And Tom Petty. 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
11: 20 degrees in Warrigal, 21 in Traralgon and 20 in Pakenham. From the Capital Radio 3JJ Newsroom, I'm Alex Stockerty. Trekker Michael Keats has been named as the first Australian killed in Nepal's flood disaster. The 37-year-old was hiking when the torrent of water rushed through. His partner, Emily, is planning a trip to India for a spiritual pilgrimage to honour him.
12: I'm just scrambling, trying to get passports updated and visa applications and looking at flights and whatnot. In and amongst trying to just navigate grief and messages from hundreds of people around the world and journalists and media and just, yeah, honestly, it's been the craziest time of my life.
11: 43 Australians remain unaccounted for as the rescue effort in some areas turns into a recovery mission. parents want an investigation into a cold case involving allegations of abuse at a special school in the Latrobe Valley. Scott Maiman reports.
13: The allegations relate to years of claims, just shy of two decades, at the Latrobe Special Development School in Traralgon. Parents have now sent a document to Premier Ben Carroll outlining the timeline of the alleged abuse. The document calls for an independent investigation into how their original claims were handled. Parents and former staff say their complaints have not been taken seriously and children have been left with lasting trauma. Scott Maiman, Capital Radio News.
11: A new survey has found 8 out of 10 Victorians would wait too long to leave in a bushfire emergency. The annual CFA Fire Preparedness Survey has revealed those living in bushfire-prone areas who know that leaving early is their best option would still not evacuate before the risk was too high. Jason Heffernan at the CFA says the public warning system is good, but people have to be proactive.
14: Whilst community warnings and public information is probably the best it's ever been, since the first days we come to being. On the worst of worst days, you just simply can't rely on ensuring that you're going to get that warning every single time.
11: Home values have continued to slide across the country for a fifth consecutive month. They fell across 93% of capital city suburbs throughout the winter months. Cotality head of research Tim Lawless says it's putting buyers in the negotiating seat.
15: If you're a prospective buyer in the marketplace, this is great news. It means that housing is becoming more affordable. There's a lot more stock to choose from because listing numbers are about 13% higher than they were a year ago across the Sydney market.
11: And skipping showers and not wearing deodorant is being touted online as a way of attracting the opposite sex. Pheromone maxing is gaining traction among young men. But Dr. Tim Moss from Healthy Male says the notion is laughable.
16: There are chemicals that some animals' bodies give off that other animals of the same species or other species might smell, and it changes their behaviour. So somebody's thought that, well, perhaps humans have pheromones, and if we don't wash, our pheromones will increase and have a greater effect on those people around us.
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11: Morwell footy export and Carlton forward Ben Ainsworth admits not much has been changed since the appointment of Josh Fraser as coach. The 28-year-old forward says the foundations for the Blues' run to the finals was built at the start of the season.
17: To be honest, I think a lot was built off the start of the year. Like, we obviously were 1-8, but a lot of the things that we're still doing now were instilled earlier in the year, and I think a lot's been simplified in terms of our game style and the way we want to play, and the boys are energised by our fans as well. Obviously, week in, week out, they stand up for us.
11: Max Holmes could make a shock return for Geelong in Friday's elimination final against Carlton. The midfielder has been recovering from a syndesmosis injury and ankle fracture. And James Duckworth is through to the second round of the US Open after stunning Italy's Matteo Arnaldi, the Australian beating the 30th seed in a fourth set tiebreak. That's the latest 3GG news update from the Capital Radio newsroom.
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0: Showers increasing in 20 today. Tomorrow, showers easing in 15. Thursday, showers in 15. And Friday, showers increasing in 16. Warragul atop of 20 today. Moe 22 and Traralgon 22 degrees. 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

still deciding? Duran Duran in London or Bryan Adams in Paris? Your first decision is to get on the standby list, and your next chance is coming up soon. 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

0: Forever Classic 3GG, Craig Pritchard with a 30-minute music marathon, Lionel Richie, and All Night Long. We'll have another 30-minute music marathon with Macca happening just after 3 o'clock, thanks to Accident Tie in Gippsland, prompt and professional attention from Bunyip to Mallacoota and right across Gippsland. Hope your Tuesday afternoon's going well. It's going to be a bit on the wet side because showers continue to increase throughout the day in 20 degrees. Tomorrow, showers easing in 15. A few showers on Thursday and 15, and Friday, showers increasing again in 16. Warragul atop of 20 today, Murray 22, and Traralgon at 22. Coming up soon, we'll check out a band that we did have as a superstar experience not long ago, Bon Jovi. 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

0: 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Well, you don't want to dance with somebody who hates you, do you? Hey, Weather Whiz Kids is back again on Thursday, and we're having fun with this, and I reckon your kids are too. 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
2: 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Further details online.
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13: 19 degrees in Warragul, 21 in Traralgon and 20 in Pakenham. From the Capital Radio 3GG Newsroom, I'm Alex Stockerty. The partner of an Australian pilgrim missing in the Nepal floods believes he's dead, but the government is yet to confirm his passing. Nelson Scott reports.
14: Michael Keats was at a checkpoint on the Nepal-Tibet border when a wall of water and mud tore through the region. His partner, Emily Boyd, believes he's died. Posting on social media, Ms. Boyd says she and her young son are devastated.
15: Just thinking about all of the future, all of the things that we wanted to do together.
14: The federal government has not received official confirmation of his passing, but has offered its condolences. Foreign Minister Penny Wong says information about the 43 Australians still missing remains scarce.
16: We do hold grave concerns for the Australians who remain unaccounted for.
14: Millions of dollars worth of Australian aid, including sanitation kits and solar lights, will arrive here today. Relatives of the missing Australians are continuing to travel to Nepal, hoping for a miracle.
13: One Nation vows to bring nuclear power to Victoria as it continued its energy campaign in the Latrobe Valley. The minor party is promising to save the Loy Yang A power station and ditch renewable energy projects. However, Pauline Hanson has stopped short of how many nuclear reactors would be built. Senator Hanson also couldn't say how much it would cost.
17: The reactors need to happen, but I'm not going to go out and say seven, right? You've got to get a price in which I've spoken to those people involved in it. And I'd suggest, you know, a couple of across the country on the East Coast by all means. But we need that diversity of power.
13: Prisoners would help fix Victoria's roads if Ben Carroll is re-elected at the state election. With the target of doubling the number of potholes removed this year, supervised minimum security prisoners will be put to work on road maintenance. But Gippsland South Nationals MP Danny O'Brien has dubbed the plan a con job that comes after years of neglect.
18: This is a government that has just recently sold off the very last in-house government road building agency. It's a government that doesn't realise we've got Snap Send Solve but already does reporting of potholes and can be directed straight to government. And frankly, getting prisoners involved is no surprise because the way the Labor government has managed our roads has been criminal.
13: A Druin man is expected to be charged on summons after he was allegedly caught travelling near 100 k's over the speed limit on his motorbike in Longwarri North. On Friday, just before midday, police detected the 26-year-old on the Princes Highway before riding onto Princes Way. Police allege they detected the man going 171 k's an hour in an 80 zone. After pulling the man over, he revealed to police he only had a learner's permit for a few months. He'll pay a fine of nearly $1,300 and had his bike impounded for 30 days.
1: 3GG Local Sport.
13: Jack Ginnivan is expected to play for Hawthorn in Thursday's qualifying final against Fremantle. Eddie Summerfield reports.
19: It's been a light outdoor session at a windy Dingley for the Hawks ahead of Thursday night's qualifying final. Concerns about a back injury facing Jack Ginnivan, not a concern for coach Sam Mitchell.
20: Ginny's done a good job of being able to make sure he's getting out there every week, and he's a pro. Like,
19: Fremantle undefeated at home, a tough ask for any club, but if it's tight late and the Dockers unleash Wolfie time, it's not a worry for the coach.
20: And I'm not sure it's an advantage, but I think we'll be prepared for it.
19: Despite a spot in a preliminary final up for grabs, player movement never far away. The coach tight-lipped on if he's met with Zach Merritt since the Bombers' season finished.
13: And Australian tennis player James Duckworth has upset world number 30 Matteo Analdi in the first round of the US Open. That's the latest 3GG news update from the Capital Radio newsroom.
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21: Late shower or two on the way this evening as we head to an overnight low of 11 degrees tonight. Maybe a shower or two tomorrow morning. Should be a partly cloudy afternoon to follow. 16 degrees the expected top. Showers through the day Thursday, 16 the max there as well. Partly cloudy morning Friday. Shower or two developing in the evening. A high of 17 on the way.
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Dan Doran in London or Brian Adams in Paris? Tough choice, but this bit is easy. Just keep it on 3GG to win. Your next chance is coming up soon.

Classic 3 Double J 30-minute music marathon. Macca on board for a Tuesday afternoon drive home. Another chance to get your name on the standby list for our Choose Your Adventure Superstar Experience. Going to come your way before 6 o'clock. Keep an ear out for that cue to call. When you hear it, 56222444. Be caller number 10 to get your name in with a shot at winning this prize worth nearly $10,000. Billy Idol now, 3 Double G.

Hey there, it's Deeksy. Are you ready to get your name onto the potential winners list for Barbecue Bangers? We'll play that again. It's part of Wednesday's local breakfast. Thanks to Cozy Heaters Warragul. There's also money up for grabs with the year Tess Wock or My Eyes Celebration Book and so much more.

0: Swedish, awesome, foursome, ABBA, gimme, gimme, gimme, forever classic, 3GG, wrapping up a 30-minute music marathon across Gippsland and the Latrobe Valley. It is Macca with you on this Tuesday evening. 11 degrees, the overnight low will get down to tonight. Late shower or two on the way. We'll expect them to continue through to tomorrow morning, but then clear off a little bit, partly cloudy in the afternoon tomorrow. A max of 16 degrees expected. Hey, local brekkie show with Dixie back again tomorrow morning from 5:30. Jared Quigley from Channel 7's House of Wellness going to be on to try and make us all just that a little bit healthier. And Father's Day is on Sunday. If you're looking for a last-minute present for Dad, a Weber Q Premium, thanks to Cozy Heaters Warrigal, valued at $550, is up for grabs tomorrow. Just have a go at Barbecue Bangers. And if you manage to get yourself into the draw for that, Cozy Heaters Warrigal Weber Q Premium could be all yours at the end of the week. Dire Straits in minutes, Forever Classic, 3GG.
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0: They've become pretty legendary, our superstar experiences. So they're the contest where we give you the chance to jet set across the other side of the world to see amazing acts like the Rolling Stones in LA, Bon Jovi in New York City, and most recently Eric Clapton in Chicago. Well, we are giving you the chance to see another great, amazing act in a beautiful international location. But the twist is, there's not just one on offer, there's two, and you've got to choose between them. Brian Adams in Paris, Duran Duran in London, the choice is absolutely yours. More chances to get on the standby list are coming your way this afternoon before 6 o'clock. 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It's all thanks to Leon Gaffer Kia, Explore the Tasman or Sorrento. 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

0: Almost 4 o'clock, another 30-minute music marathon on the way after the latest from the newsroom. Phil Collins and the working class man, Jimmy Barnes, on the way.
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9: 531 3GG's latest beach and surf conditions.
10: G'day there, for Kookunda, it's port affair conditions. Out on the surf, it got small 2 to 3 foot waves rolling in on a 15 knot cross shore northwesterly wind. High tide was just after 2:30 this afternoon, and low tide is around 8:40 this evening. Water temp is a cool 13 degrees. For Phillip Island, it's also port affair conditions out on the water. It got small 2 to 3 foot waves on a 22 knot offshore northwesterly wind. High tide was just before 2:30 this afternoon, and low tide is just before 8:30 p.m. this evening. Water temp is also a cool 13 degrees. Do you believe that happiness matters to seriously ill children? 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I'm Eliza, and that's your 3GG Surf Report.
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12: 19 degrees in Warragul, 20 in Traralgon and 20 in Pakenham. From the Capital Radio 3GG Newsroom, I'm Alex Stockerty. The Foreign Minister says the Australian government does not yet have official confirmation of the death of trekker Michael Keats in Nepal. His partner announced the news online with his loved ones saying the death is heartbreaking and overwhelming. The official number of Australians unaccounted for stands at 43. Penny Wong says it's a terrible and challenging time for all of those with loved ones in the affected area.
13: We respect the rights of the families to make the statements they have, and our thoughts go out to his family and to every Australian family who is hoping that the many who are missing can be located.
12: More than 80% of Victorians living in bushfire-prone areas say they'd wait until flames threaten their local area before evacuating. Survey results show that despite knowing leaving early is the best option, most would still fail to evacuate before the risk was too high. The Country Fire Authority's Jason Heffernan says it's worrying.
14: And another really sort of concerning statistic is 1 in 10, now granted it's a small number, people now are saying, oh, look, we want to stay and defend. And every person I've spoken to personally that have gone through this, who have made that choice, always says to me, I wish I'd never.
12: Morwell-based company Rural Fibre Co. plans to build a new network connecting Melbourne with the Gippsland region. Scott Maiman reports.
15: Under the plan, the project would connect about 200 small towns in Gippsland across a region that takes in about 140 kilometres. It's hoped the move will help drive data centre investment in the valley. As part of the project, a second facility would need to be constructed. The company says the Latrobe currently does not have the fibre infrastructure needed to support planned data centre capacity. Scott Maiman, Capital Radio News.
12: Telecommunications companies are joining together for a public information campaign that will help Gippslanders connect to 000 in an emergency. The campaign aims to build awareness about what happens when someone dials 000, including emergency camp-on arrangements when their mobile network isn't available. Optus spokesperson Jane McNamara says they're currently sending out simple tips and advice to help mobile users if they need to make an emergency call.
16: For people in regional and rural areas, the key thing is that emergency camp-on only works if you're within range of at least one mobile network. If your phone shows no service, there's no coverage where you are, and you can't reach 000 over the mobile network. In this instance, look for a landline, a public phone, or connect to Wi-Fi and use Wi-Fi calling if you have an eligible device.
12: Skipping showers and not wearing deodorant is being touted online as a way of attracting the opposite sex. Pheromone maxing is gaining traction among young men, but Healthy Male Health's Dr. Tim Moss says someone somewhere is making money.
17: These trends all sort of latch on to young men's insecurities. They offer up a simple solution for a complex problem, and there are plenty of people who will kind of buy it.
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12: Sam Mitchell has praised the decision from Gippsland footy great Scott Pendlebury to leave Collingwood for the Gold Coast. The 38-year-old will sign a two-year deal with the Suns before transitioning to an assistant coach. Mitchell, who played one season at West Coast, has told Fox Footy he learned a lot after leaving Hawthorn.
18: It's not just the way you can do and the way you don't do things, it's just what questions to ask, seeing how things are done from different organisations. Obviously gives you a much more rounded view of the game and makes you recognise what you have had.
12: Meantime, Collingwood have swung the axe on six players, including Jacob Ryan and Lockie Sullivan. Comes following the departures of Premiership players Steele Sidebottom and Bobby Hill. That's the latest 3GG news update from the Capital Radio newsroom.
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10: It's a busy run home from Melbourne on the Monash Freeway with two separate crashes. The first one is after Wellington Road. It's got two left-hand lanes closed and heavy delays back past Forster Road. The second one is on the Gippsland-bound entry from Truak Road. One lane is closed there. On the Pakenham Bypass, traffic is starting to slow in both directions between Cardinia Road and Racecourse Road. And the Prince's Freeway is smooth sailing if you run home, taking just 28 minutes from Narnagoon through to Warragul. KSC's new lunchtime Boxville range packs an unreasonable amount of chicken into mouth-watering $5, $10 and $15 boxes. Until 2 p.m, pick up only, not everywhere, not forever, no swaps. That's the latest 3GG Time Saver Traffic.
1: 3GG's four-day forecast for Southern Stock Feeds, offering fully customised dairy, beef and sheep pellets.
0: Late shower or two, a possibility this evening. We're down to an overnight low of 11 degrees tonight. Shower or two tomorrow morning. Partly cloudy afternoon to follow with a max of 16 degrees. Showers through the day Thursday. Another 16 degree top expected. Partly cloudy morning Friday. Shower or two developing in the evening with a high of 17 degrees. 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

0: Crime Classic, 3JJJ. Who would you choose, Bryan Adams or Duran Duran?
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Thanks to Cozy Heaters, Warrigal, valued at $550, plus a meat pack thanks to the Grandy's Butchers. 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

Duran Duran in London or Bryan Adams in Paris. 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

0: 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Late shower or two expected to cross across Gippsland and the Latrobe Valley this evening, heading towards an overnight low of 11 tonight. Shower or two tomorrow. We'll see a partly cloudy afternoon and a max of 16. Showers through the day Thursday, 16 the top there as well. Partly cloudy morning Friday. Shower or two developing in the evening, a high of 17 degrees. Duran Duran is on the way. Plus, don't forget, another chance to possibly see them live in London or Bryan Adams in Paris. Going to come your way as well here at Forever Classic. 3JJ.
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2: 3JJ, time saver traffic, accident towing Gippsland. Prompt and professional attention from Bunyip to Mallacoota and right across South Gippsland.
5: Looking at your run home from Melbourne on the Monash Freeway, there's still some heavy delays following two separate crashes. It's a slow run Gippsland bound in stretches from Burke Road all the way through to Clyde Road. Otherwise, on the South Gippsland Highway, there's some heavy Gippsland bound delays right through Dandenong South and Lynbrook. You've got a drama-free run in both directions on the Pakenham Bypass. And the Prince's Freeway is smooth sailing if you run home, taking just 28 minutes from Narnagoon through to Warragul. 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
3: It is a once in a lifetime opportunity. The chance to see Duran Duran in London. Or Brian Adams in Paris. I've got Vince from Morwell on the line with me right now. Mate, you're caller number 10. You're on the standby list. Congratulations.
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3: 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It'll be great.
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0: 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Alanis Morissette and Clarence Clemens and Jackson Brown. All of them on the way very soon here at 3JJ.
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9: Heading to Mount Baw-Baw? 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
10: This is Budgie Baker. Mainly clear day, plenty of sun for a while, but those clouds are starting to roll in, and that's ahead of a change in the weather. Buller best conditions were on Bourke Street today, with just a carpet and the Bourke Street Express open. Falls Creek, couple of choices, drovers and towers to pick, and there was also a mousetrap for the kids. Hotham, wind got to the lift, and just Summit Trainer remain. Roadrunner is now closed for the season as well. We should see the change in the weather later today, and a few days of not so nice conditions, and you can ski, play and save at Selwyn Snow Resort, most affordable snow resort in New South Wales.
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11: 18 degrees in Warragul, 20 in Geraldton and 19 in Pakenham. From the Capital Radio 3JJ Newsroom, I'm Alex Stockerty. China has warned there would be consequences after Taiwan was invited to the Pacific Islands Forum in Palau. The annual summit is meant to be the key event to discuss issues affecting the island countries. Taiwan is invited as an observer, but China is upset at the move. Prime Minister Anthony Albanese says it's up to the Pacific to decide what role Taiwan will play.
8: I'm not distracted. I'm focused on members of the Pacific family, and that is precisely the meetings that I have scheduled here. This is primarily a gathering of the Pacific family, the members of the Pacific Islands Forum.
11: One Nation has visited the Loy Yang A power station, vowing to scrap net zero and bring nuclear power to Victoria. The minor party is promising to reinvest in coal and gas and ditch renewable energy projects. However, Pauline Hanson couldn't say when, where or how many nuclear reactors would be built, but insists the reliance on renewables is not sustainable.
12: It's not coming to an end. The world is not going to come to an end. You know, to say that you're going to shut down the coal-fired power stations, and we've seen that. They were supposed to shut this down next year or two. Now they see they can't do it. They have to extend the time limit. They know that the renewables will not deliver the power that needs.
11: Premier Ben Carroll has announced a $350 million pledge to fill 500,000 potholes by summer, many of them on Gippsland roads. James Williams from the RACV has welcomed the pledge, saying the roads are worse than they've been in years. But he's urged the government to commit to regular road maintenance too, to stop it from happening again.
13: Well, RACV certainly hasn't seen anything quite like this before. We had a couple of potholes out on the Princess Highway near Bunyip the other day and Kirirup, and we had 18 call-outs for tyre punctures just from two holes alone. So this is an extraordinary time. We certainly welcome the Labor government's position.
11: Skin cancer experts are urging Australians to have a sun-safe spring as we head into the warmer months. Melanoma is the second most commonly diagnosed cancer among people aged between 20 and 39. The Melanoma Research Foundation's Harriet Clayton says Australians should take an active approach to sun safety.
14: Over 90% of melanomas can be treated if detected nice and early. One really scary statistic is that one in every three Australians will develop a skin cancer at some point in their life.
11: An increasing number of adults driven by a celebrity trend are changing their surnames. For many, it's to establish their own personal identity or detach them from family estrangement. Lawyer Caroline Council says it gets messier with divorce.
15: Often kids will experience a conflict of loyalty. They may, for very good reasons, decide, I'm with this parent, I identify with this parent, I really want nothing to do with my other birth parent. I want to erase them.
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11: Brisbane co-captain Harris Andrews expects Hugh McCluggage to be recalled for Saturday's qualifying final against Sydney, despite missing the past three games with a calf injury.
16: He's our best player, to be honest with you, I think. He's been such a solid contributor for so many years. He had a bit of an interrupted year, obviously, this year with injury and his body letting him down. But as a teammate, I've seen the work he's put in, particularly over the last couple of weeks, to get himself right, and couldn't be more confident that, you know, he's going to come in and make a real impact.
11: The Lions recorded thumping wins over the Magpies, Suns and Hawks in McCluggage's absence, leaving coaches with a tough selection call. And Essendon is reportedly considering moving on Warragul footy export Ben Mackay, despite having 3 years to run on his current contract. The AFL website is reporting the club is open to fielding offers for the 28-year-old, who had a tough season which saw him dropped at times throughout the year. That's the latest 3GG news update from the Capital Radio newsroom.
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2: Looking at your run home from Melbourne, there's still some heavy delays following two separate crashes. It's a slow run in stretches from Bourke Road through to Clyde Road. Over on the South Gippsland Highway, delays are heavy Gippsland bound right through Dandenong South and Lynbrook. It's still a drama-free run both ways on the Pakenham Bypass. And on the Prince's Freeway, it remains quiet and cruisy. You've got a clear run from Narnagoon, past Longorry and back home to Warragul. Census night was Tuesday, the 11th of August. There's still time to complete. In the census, every answer matters. 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That's the latest 3GG Time Saver Traffic.
1: 3GG's four-day forecast for Southern Stock Feeds. 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
0: Late shower or two on the way this evening as we head to an overnight low of 11 degrees tonight. Maybe a shower or two tomorrow morning. Should be a partly cloudy afternoon to follow. 16 degrees the expected top. Showers through the day Thursday, 16 the max there as well. Partly cloudy morning Friday. Shower or two developing in the evening. A high of 17 on the way.
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We'll get on some Gino Vanelli very soon. 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

Hi there, it's DT from 3GG's Local Breakfast, and you're ready for another $10 to go on the jackpot Wednesday morning. You could win 3GG's cash jackpot of $1,270. Thanks to TMNH Mart at 10, guess the sound, win the money.

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0: Pointer Sisters jumping for their love at Forever Classic 3GG. Macca with you across Gippsland and the Latrobe Valley. Late shower or two this evening, getting down to an overnight low of 11 tonight. Shower or two tomorrow morning, partly cloudy in the afternoon. A max of 16 degrees expected. 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It's going to come your way tomorrow. Just have a listen to how you might be able to score yourself two tickets to see one of the great international acts we have on offer.
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6: 3GG, time saver traffic, accident towing Gippsland, prompt and professional attention from Bunyip to Mallacoota and right across South Gippsland.
2: Good afternoon. Looking at your run home from Melbourne, there's some heavy delays building approaching Warragul Road, then again from Forster Road through to Clyde Road. On the South Gippsland Highway, Gippsland-bound congestion is heavy right through Dandenong South and Lynbrook. You've got a drama-free run in both directions on the Pakenham Bypass, and the Prince's Freeway remains quiet and cruisy. You've got a clear run both ways from Narnagoon, past Longori and back home to Warragul. When did you last check your first aid kit? 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That's the latest 3GG Time Saver Traffic.

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1: Chills, literal chills. Backstreet Boys, I Want It That Way. Forever Classic, 3GG, the home of the ultimate ear test. You know, the sound that's making Gippsland scratch their heads. It's back again tomorrow morning with Deeksy in the local brekkie show, giving you a chance at winning $1,270 in cold, hard cash. That'd be very nice to put in the back pocket, wouldn't it? And just be able to know that you're a little bit safer and more secure for when those interest rates eventually go up towards the end of the year. Three shots every morning at grabbing that cash, by the way, so plenty of opportunities to go at it. You could end up like Greg from Jiralang, who won over $4,000 the last time the ultimate ear test went off. It's all thanks to TMNH Mitre 10. Back tomorrow, 6:25, 7:25, 8:25 in the Classic Breakfast on Forever Classic, 3GG.
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0: Nearing 6 o'clock, Forever Classic, 3JJJ, another 30-minute music marathon on the way in minutes. Daryl Braithwaite and Paul Simon. Kick things off for us after the latest of the newsroom next.
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10: 18 degrees in Warragul, 17 in Traralgon and 18 in Pakenham. From the Capital Radio 3JJJ Newsroom, I'm Alex Stockerty. The Foreign Minister says Australia has offered to send search crews to help find the missing in Nepal. The loved ones of New South Wales man Michael Keats have declared he has died in the disaster, with more than 40 Australians unaccounted for. An RAAF plane carrying aid is now on its way to the country. Penny Wong says government officials have suggested that is the best way to help.
11: I offered search and rescue assistance. They said their preference was for the sort of assistance we are providing, which is things like sanitation kits, shelter kits, solar lights. You can imagine the devastation. People have no shelter.
10: A new survey has revealed 81% of Victorians living in bushfire-prone areas would wait until a fire threatens their local area before evacuating. The annual CFA Fire Preparedness Survey has revealed those living in bushfire-prone areas who know that leaving early is their best option would still not evacuate before the risk was too high. Jason Heffernan from the CFA says the results are concerning.
12: And another really sort of concerning statistic is 1 in 10, now granted it's a small number, of people now saying, oh, look, we want to stay and defend. And every person I've spoken to personally that have gone through this, who have made that choice, always says to me, I wish I'd never.
10: There's a push for a new fire station at Lake's Entrance, Scott Maiman reports.
13: Council wants a modern, fit-for-purpose fire station for the Lake's Entrance Brigade. It says the facility is needed to cater for the growing population. If it gets the green light, such a new facility would replace the current ageing station in Bulmer Street, now aged about 90 years old. It's understood the station received more than 120 call-outs each year. Scott Maiman, Capital Radio News.
10: A Druin man is to be charged on summons after he was allegedly caught travelling near 100 k's over the speed limit on his motorbike in Longwarri North. On Friday, just before midday, police detected the 26-year-old on the Princess Highway before riding onto Princess Way. Police allege they detected the man going 171 k's an hour in an 80 zone. After pulling the man over, he revealed to police he only had a learner's permit for a few months. He'll pay a fine of nearly $1,300 and had his bike impounded for 30 days. Home values have continued to slide across the country for a fifth consecutive month. They fell across 93% of capital city suburbs throughout the winter months. Cotality head of research Tim Lawless says it's putting buyers in the negotiating seat.
14: If you're a prospective buyer in the marketplace, this is great news. It means that housing is becoming more affordable. There's a lot more stock to choose from because listing numbers are about 13% higher than they were a year ago across the Sydney market.
1: 3GG Local Sport.
10: Morwell footy export and Carlton forward Ben Ainsworth says their weekend win against Melbourne was an amazing feeling. The Blues winning by 19 points after conceding the first four goals of the match. Ainsworth, who starred with three goals and 21 disposals, says he won't forget his first final at the MCG.
15: Probably carried on a little bit too much on the back of a few goals, but the crowd was unbelievable and very proud of the boys, the way they fought back after that first quarter.
10: Geelong midfielder Max Holmes could return from injury in time for Geelong's elimination final against Carlton. He underwent surgery after suffering a right ankle fracture back in round 19 against St Kilda. And at the US Open, Australians Taylor Preston, Kimberly Burrell, Maya Joint, James Duckworth and Alexei Popperin have all qualified for the second round. That's the latest 3GG news update from the Capital Radio newsroom.
1: 3GG's four-day forecast for Southern Stock Feeds, offering fully customised dairy, beef and sheep pellets.
0: Late shower or two on the way this evening as we head to an overnight low of 11 degrees tonight. Maybe a shower or two tomorrow morning. Should be a partly cloudy afternoon to follow. 16 degrees the expected top. Showers through the day Thursday, 16 the max there as well. Partly cloudy morning Friday. Shower or two developing in the evening. A high of 17 on the way.
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0: Betty from a classic 3GG 30-minute music marathon done and dusted for a Tuesday evening. Don't worry though, Aaron Chilcott's got more of them after 7 in Forever Classic Nights. Going to kick one off with a bit of Wax and some Paul Kelly in just a few minutes' time. Expecting a late shower or two this evening. 11 degrees the overnight low tonight. Shower or two on the way tomorrow morning. Partly cloudy in the afternoon. A max of 16 degrees. Some Spandau Ballet very soon. Simple Minds also on the way here at 3GG.
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0: 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Hey, local brekkie show with Deeksy, best way to wake up in Gippsland. 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Plus, Deeksy will go through what happened on this day in history, open up our celebration book. Plus, Jared Quigley from Channel 7's House of Wellness will be on to try and make us all just that little bit healthier. Barbecue Bangers, giving you a chance to win a Weber Q Premium for Dad for Father's Day, thanks to Cozy Heaters Warrigal, valued at $550. 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

0: 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And Aussie songwriter extraordinaire. Paul Kelly's on the way as well. 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

0: Survivor. Forever Classic Nights, another 30-minute music marathon coming up after 8 o'clock on this 1st of September, can you believe? You can always tell we're approaching the later part of the year when the months start ending in ember, like September, October, November, December. Grand finals around the corner, Christmas following not too much after that. Do you think we'll be seeing any tinsel in shops by the end of this month? Maybe let's just get through Father's Day first. Roxette playing next.
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Hi there, it's Deeksy. Are you ready to get your name onto the potential winners list for Barbecue Bangers? We'll play that again. It's part of Wednesday's local breakfast. Thanks to Cozy Heaters Warrigal. There's also money up for grabs with the year Tess White called My Eyes, Celebration Book, and so much more.

0: 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So great to have your company as we head towards 8 o'clock and another 30-minute music marathon. David Bowie and Mick Jagger. Sir Elton John. And closer to home with Ozzy Crawl coming up too.
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It's a 30-minute music marathon. Aaron Chilcott here. Hope your Tuesday was a good one. We'll be turning up Phil Collins shortly, also the Cars and the Commitments. And it's been a sad year for fans of this band following the death of Victor Willis, the Village People.

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0: Forever Classic Night, a 30-minute music marathon wrapped up with The Cars' Tonight She Comes. And lead singer and writer of that song, Rick Ocasek, mentioned on a Cars DVD that he liked writing songs about nighttime.
1: 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And people, you know, I guess so, night crawls into the songs, you know.
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Chris Isaak and The Boss playing soon. And over the weekend marked 25 years since the death of Shirley Strawn in that horrific helicopter accident in Queensland. 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

0: Chris Isaak in a 30-minute music marathon. Forever Classic Nights, the next one starts just after 10 o'clock. Hey, exciting news from NASA. They've just launched their biggest ever space telescope. And it's the size of a bus. They're going to be using this one to look for planets around other stars, amongst other things. They're calling this telescope Roman, and apparently in 1 month, it can pick up things that the Hubble telescope would have taken a century to complete. Tom Costello from the NBC in the US is very excited about it.
1: Its field of view is 100 times greater than that of Hubble. So that will allow it to see thousands of planets, millions of galaxies, billions, billions of stars that we have no idea are even out there.
0: There's someone who loves his job. We turn up the Black Sorrows next.
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Hi there, it's Dixie from 3GG's Local Breakfast, and you're ready for another $10 to go on the jackpot Wednesday morning. You could win 3GG's cash jackpot of $1,270. Thanks to TMNH Martin 10. 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

Forever Classic Nights. We're still going with our 30-minute music marathon on this first day of spring. Can you believe we're up to this part of the year already? Father's Day, footy finals, warmer weather, and lots of flowers blooming around town. In fact, I've noticed a few of them have bloomed early. Love this time of the year. Stick around for songs from Murray Head, the Dynamic Hypnotics, and Belinda Carlisle. They're going to play after this one from the Models.

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1: I think we're away from all the Hollywood stuff, which I think is part of it. And also, I mean, with our marriage, I mean, we don't really have a conventional sort of marriage where we're together 24/7. There's a lot of separation, and because of the nature of what I do and the nature of what my husband likes to do. So I think that's probably part of the secret, is a lot of space.
0: Let's hear from Split Enz. 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

0: 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It's another 30-minute music marathon. Feeling the Jacksons playing soon. Little Heroes. And Gloria Gaynor.
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0: Love that one. Mr. Big, Forever Classic Nights, a 30-minute music marathon, and we've got them every single hour right through until the breakfast show tomorrow morning. Hey, the telecommunications companies from across the country are joining forces at the moment. It's part of a public information campaign to spread the word about what happens when we connect to 000 during an emergency. And a big part of it is educating the public around emergency arrangements when there's no mobile network coverage. Jane McNamara from Optus says they're sending out some handy tips on what to do if you need to make an emergency call.
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Hi there, it's Deeksy. Are you ready to get your name onto the potential winners list for Barbecue Bangers? We'll play that again. It's part of Wednesday's local breakfast. Thanks to Cozy Heaters Warrigal. There's also money up for grabs with the year Tess Wock or My Eyes Celebration Book and so much more.

0: Forever Classic Nights, Aaron Chilcott here, ready to go home, but I know that I won't be able to sleep until I've given you a random fact. It's nightly nudge of knowledge time, and most ginger cats are male. The stats show that there are roughly 3 ginger male cats to 1 ginger female, and that's because the ginger gene is found on the X chromosome, meaning that female cats would require 2 copies of the gene to become ginger, while males only need 1. And with that feline fact to finish the show, I'm done. There's a 30-minute music marathon starting next, and I'll be back from 7 o'clock tomorrow night. Have a good one.
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Hi there, it's DC. Are you ready to get your name onto the potential winners list for Barbecue Bangers? We'll play that again. It's part of Wednesday's local breakfast, thanks to Cozy Heaters Warragul. There's also money up for grabs with the year Tess Wok or My Eyes Celebration Book, and so much more.

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8: 12 degrees in Warrigal, 13 right now for both Traralgon and Pakenham. From the Capital Radio 3GG newsroom, I'm Scott Maiman. A new survey's revealed 81% of Victorians living in bushfire-prone areas would wait until a fire threatens their local area before evacuating. The annual CFA Fire Preparedness Survey's revealed those living in bushfire-prone areas who know that leaving early is their best option would still not evacuate before the risk was too high. Jason Heffernan from the CFA says the results are concerning.
9: And another really sort of concerning statistic is 1 in 10... Granted, it's a small number of people now saying, oh, look, we want to stay and defend. And every person I've spoken to personally that have gone through this, who have made that choice, always says to me, I wish I'd never.
8: One Nation has announced its candidate for the seat of Gippsland South at the upcoming state election. Emergency healthcare worker Bianca Wilkie will challenge Nationals leader Danny O'Brien at the November poll. It's understood One Nation will announce the candidate for the seat of Bass as soon as this week. Meantime, One Nation's held a fundraiser in Melbourne as the party continued its campaign in Victoria, gaining momentum ahead of the election. But Victorian Labor Government Minister Vicky Ward has dismissed One Nation's rapid rise.
10: What we see with One Nation is a lot of talk and not a lot of substance. And the thing that worries me is people

0: growing population. Skin cancer experts are urging us to have a sun-safe spring as we head into the warmer months. Melanoma is the second most commonly diagnosed cancer among people aged between 20 and 39. The Melanoma Research Foundation's Harriet Clayton says Australians should take an active approach to sun safety.
1: Over 90% of melanomas can be treated if detected nice and early. One really scary statistic is that one in every three Australians will develop a skin cancer at some point in their life.
2: 3GG Local Sport.
0: More will footy export and Carlton forward Ben Ainsworth says their weekend win against Melbourne was an amazing feeling. The Blues winning by 19 points after conceding the first four goals of the match. The Gippslander, who starred with three goals and 21 possessions, says he won't forget his first final at the MCG.
3: Probably carried on a little bit too much on the back of a few goals, but the crowd was unbelievable and I'm very proud of the boys, the way they fought back after that first quarter.
0: And at the US Open, Australia's Taylor Preston, Kimberly Burrell, Maya Joint, James Duckworth and Alexei Poprin have all qualified for the second round. That's the latest news update. I'm Scott Maiman from the Capital Radio Newsroom.
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4: Cloudy, some showers this morning, some westerly winds as well, 15 to 25 kilometres an hour. They should lighten up later this afternoon. We're down to 9 degrees overnight. Tomorrow we're looking partly cloudy, some showers in the morning and afternoon. A Thursday top tomorrow of 16, routing out your week with a sunny start ahead of a shower or two. That's on Friday, 18, and showers at this stage and 16 on Saturday.
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4: Well, here we are. We're at Wednesday, the hump day coming up. A little bit later on, no Gerald Quigley. He's still on holidays, but he will return tomorrow, though. Molly Rose is going to be our Weather Whiz Kid, and in addition to that, you know what else is coming up? Here's the ultimate ear test. We'll do that around about 25 past 6. In the meantime, some cold chisel after this one from MJ Double G.

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0: As we take the pressure down on this Wednesday morning, are you on the standby list for 3GG Superstar Experience? 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Duran Duran or Bryan Adams awaits. It's Forever Classic 531 3GG. Hey, we better find out what's happened on this day.
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0: Let's open up the archive and reveal what's happened on this day, September 2. The Beatles received a gold record on this day for their single Help in 1965. Lord of the Rings creator J.R.R. Tolkien died on this day in 1973. George Harrison married for the second time on this day in 1978. His new wife was Olivia Arias. To 1995, Michael Jackson's newly released single, You Are Not Alone, entered the Billboard Hot 100 in the number one spot. The first song in history to debut on the top of the charts. A sad day for the Essendon Football Club when club legend Dick Reynolds passed away in 2002. King Richard was 87. In 2005, another sad day when Gilligan's Island star Bob Denver passed away at the age of 70. And in 2020, Australia officially enters recession for the first time in almost three decades, with GDP falling 7%. And that's just some of what's happened on this day, September 2.
1: 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After classic. After classic. 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
10: I landed at Heathrow Airport. I had 8 hours to kill before I caught the bus up to Edinburgh. And I thought, I'll check the joint out. I'll have a look around. You know, just wander around. And I got lost. I was panicking. I had to get back to catch the bus. You've got grey buildings, grey roads, grey skies. Panicking. All I had for a map was a Monopoly board. You should paint your streets the same colour they are on a board so we know where we are. I was on Mayfair, right? And I thought, all I got to do is go around the corner and I'll be at go. According to the map. I got around the corner, there's no go there. There's just a bloke stand on the corner. So I've gone up to him and gone, mate, I want 200 quid. He gave it to me. I had the balaclava on at the time. Then I went to jail. I went directly to jail. I didn't pass.

Will you say oui to Paris or allo to London? Choose your adventure with our latest superstar experience. 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

0: Ready? Yeah, to play the game that is the Superstar Experience and the Ultimate Ear Test. Yeah, we'll get to that a little bit later on. This is Gippsland's Forever Classic, 531 3GG. Great to have your company this morning. Stand by, Scott Maiman in the 3GG newsroom. We'll find out what's making the news next. And then, yeah, a little bit of tax tips and also the chance to win money soon.
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6: 531 3GG's latest beach and surf conditions.
7: G'day there for Kilcunda today. Fair conditions, 2 to 3 foot swell, 10 knot onshore wind in from the west, low tide to half a metre at 9 o'clock, 13 in the drink and 12 outside. For the island, port of fair conditions, 2 to 3 foot swell, 16 knot cross shore wind in from the west, low tide to half a metre at 9 o'clock, 13 in the drink and the same outside. Census night was Tuesday, the 11th of August. There's still time to complete. 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I'm Andy, and that's your 3GG Surf Report.
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9: It's 12 degrees in Warrigal, 13 in Traralgon, in Pakenham, 12 degrees. From the Capital Radio 3GG newsroom, I'm Scott Maiman. The state opposition has promised the Hazelwood North CFA will get a new station should they win November's state election. Morwell Nationals MP Martin Cameron says a new station had been promised by Labor for many years but never materialised, despite the facilities being deemed not fit for purpose for many years. Mr Cameron says they've done so much for the Latrobe Valley community.
10: They continue to do all this with facilities that are simply not fit for purpose, and it's high time their contributions were repaid with the station they need and so richly deserve.
9: Gippslanders who are seeking firewood are being reminded that the spring firewood collection season is officially underway until the end of November. Firewood collection for personal use is free, providing it comes from designated collections. Locations can be found on the Forest Fire Management website. A heads up though, supply is limited and not guaranteed. One Nation's announced its candidate for the seat of Gippsland South at the upcoming state election. Alex Donkerty reports.
11: Emergency healthcare worker Bianca Wilkie will challenge Nationals leader Danny O'Brien in November. The Kawa mother of two was announced at One Nation's Eastern Victoria fundraiser in Sale on Monday night. Ms Wilkie said her work had exposed gaps in regional healthcare, while her family had felt the economic impact of Labor's native timber transition. She faces an uphill challenge to unseat Mr O'Brien, who's represented Gippsland South since March 2014 and has led the Victorian Nationals since November 2024. It's understood One Nation will announce their candidate for the seat of Bass as soon as this week. Alex Stockerty, Capital Radio News.
9: A jury has found a 17-year-old boy guilty of murdering a teenager he stabbed at a Melton West shopping centre in 2024. The boy, who was 15 at the time, pleaded not guilty on the basis he did not intend to kill or seriously hurt Oscar Hamilton. He'll be sentenced at a later date. An increasing number of adults, driven by a celebrity trend, are changing their surnames. For many, it's to establish their own personal identity or detach from family estrangement. Lawyer Caroline Counsell says it gets messier with divorce.
12: Often kids will experience a conflict of loyalty. They may, for very good reasons, decide, I'm with this parent, I identify with this parent, I really want nothing to do with my other birth parent. I want to erase them.
9: And Dolly Parton is feeling the posthumous love on the US charts. Jolene and I Will Always Love You have made a comeback, entering the US Top 40 charts for the first time.
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9: Hard-running midfielder Max Holmes could be recalled for the Cats' elimination final against Carlton after an extended stint on the sidelines. Geelong coach Chris Scott says the 24-year-old is doing all the right things to make a timely return.
13: It's getting to the point where he just keeps doing what has been asked of him. So we're a long way from making that decision, but it's been really positive.
9: And that's the latest news update. I'm Scott Maiman from the Capital Radio Newsroom.
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14: Good morning, a great start on the roads around Gippsland. There's no hold-ups or delays. As we run into Melbourne, looking great on the Princes Freeway, it's nice and clear through to the Pakenham Bypass. Once you do get onto the Monash Freeway, you will hit a bit of congestion from the Princes Highway through to Belgrave Hallam Road. 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More traffic soon on 3GG's Local Breakfast.
1: 3GG's four-day forecast for Southern Stock Feeds. 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
0: Showers around, they'll become a little less likely later this morning. We're looking at westerly winds to 25 kilometres an hour. They should lighten up later this evening. We're down to 8 degrees overnight. Tomorrow, looking partly cloudy, some showers, a late morning and afternoon. A Thursday top of 16 degrees, shower or two, cloudy on Friday, 17. And showers, windy, and yeah, some possible thunder around on Saturday, a top around about 17 degrees. Today, 8 for Mount Baw, 14 for the Prom, 16 for Druin, Warragul, 15 for Leongatha, 17 for Maui and Traralgon. Right now, Leongatha's on 11. We've got 13 at Traralgon. Pakenham right now is sitting on 12 degrees. 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
0: Well, there we are. Hello. Welcome to Wednesday morning, a Wednesday morning where we are Gerald Quigley-less because he's overseas at the moment, having a well-deserved holiday. But coming up, more chances for you to get on the standby list. 3GG's superstar experience, Duran Duran in London or Bryan Adams in Paris? That's the first question. The second is who gets to go along with you. We'll talk about more that later on this morning. This is Forever Classic 3GG. In the meantime, here's some U2.

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0: Chance Proclaimers. I proclaim this very soon. Another chance for you to get on the standby list. 3GG Superstar Experience could see you in London on Saturday, October 31st for Duran Duran at London's O2 Arena, or in Paris. Yeah, to see Bryan Adams December 3. Listen out for that cue to call. That'll come up soon. Talking of soon, the ultimate ear test is not too far away, but even sooner than that is this.
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0: From the file, Reevaluate Your Life Choices, comes this story of a Brazilian thief who could not have picked a worse day to try and rob passengers on a bus. After snatching more than $800, the man jumped off the bus right in front of 50 police gathered in a square for a ceremony. The dozens of officers chased after the thief and eventually caught up with him. Yes, talk about the long arm of the law.
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0: We are looking a bit drizzly to begin with. Showers less likely later this morning. Westerly winds chasing a top of 17 degrees. We're sitting on 11 degrees right now. Here we go. Here we're sitting on 1,270 right now. 3GG's Ultimate Ear Test is ready and waiting to take your call on 56222444. Thanks to Team at HMITRE 10, George Street Mowing. There's the sound. You identify it. You win all the money right now. Let's do it on 56222444. 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

0: H might attend George Street Mowing. It's the sound that has Gippsland guessing. Three double G's ultimate ear test.
1: Robert is our Buffalo way this morning. How are you doing?
2: Pretty good, thanks.
1: Pretty good. Magnificent. I've got some money here. Your name written all over it. 1,270. Thanks to TMNH, might have 10. Here is the first crack at the sound. What are you thinking, Robert of Buffalo?
2: Well, it sounds a bit like switching a light switch on and off.
1: It does.
2: That could be too simple.
1: Yeah, it is. Quite frankly, you've kind of answered. I haven't had to say anything. You've said it all. No, it's something simple, but not as simple as switching on a light switch, unfortunately. So cross that off the list. Robert, you have yourself a great day. Always a pleasure to talk to you, mate.
2: Yep, no worries. You too.
1: Good on you, mate. Another chance for you to win next hour. Here are Forever Classic 3GG plus more chances to jump on board the superstar experience. 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Thanks to Cozy Heaters, all a part of Barbecue Bangers. We'll do that after, right?
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11: It's 12 degrees in Warragul, 13 in Traralgon, in Pakenham, 12 degrees. From the Capital Radio 3GG newsroom, I'm Scott Maiman. The state opposition has promised the Hazelwood North CFA will get a new station should they win November's state election. Morwell Nationals MP Martin Cameron says a new station had been promised by Labor for many years but never materialised, despite the facilities being deemed not fit for purpose for many years. Mr Cameron says they've done so much for the Latrobe Valley community.
12: They continue to do all this with facilities that are simply not fit for purpose, and it's high time their contributions were repaid with the station they need and so richly deserve.
11: Gippslanders who are seeking firewood are being reminded that the spring firewood collection season is officially underway until the end of November. Firewood collection for personal use is free, providing it comes from designated collections. Locations can be found on the Forest Fire Management website. A heads up though, supply is limited and not guaranteed. One Nation's announced its candidate for the seat of Gippsland South at the upcoming state election. Alex Donkerty reports.
13: Emergency healthcare worker Bianca Wilkie will challenge Nationals leader Danny O'Brien in November. The Kawa mother of two was announced at One Nation's Eastern Victoria fundraiser in Sale on Monday night. Ms Wilkie said her work had exposed gaps in regional healthcare, while her family had felt the economic impact of Labor's native timber transition. She faces an uphill challenge to unseat Mr O'Brien, who's represented Gippsland South since March 2014 and has led the Victorian Nationals since November 2024. It's understood One Nation will announce their candidate for the seat of Bass as soon as this week. Alex Stockerty, Capital Radio News.
11: A jury has found a 17-year-old boy guilty of murdering a teenager he stabbed at a Melton West shopping centre in 2024. The boy, who was 15 at the time, pleaded not guilty on the basis he did not intend to kill or seriously hurt Oscar Hamilton. He'll be sentenced at a later date. An increasing number of adults, driven by a celebrity trend, are changing their surnames. For many, it's to establish their own personal identity or detach from family estrangement. Lawyer Caroline Counsell says it gets messier with divorce.
14: Often kids will experience a conflict of loyalty. They may, for very good reasons, decide, I'm with this parent, I identify with this parent, I really want nothing to do with my other birth parent. I want to erase them.
11: And Dolly Parton is feeling the posthumous love on the US charts. Jolene and I Will Always Love You have made a comeback, entering the US top 40 charts for the first time.

0: Double G. Time saver traffic. Accident towing Gippsland. Prompt and professional attention from Bunyip to Mallacoota and right across South Gippsland.
1: Andrew, and there's a bit of traffic building up this morning on Main South Road after the Summerhill Boulevard. As we run into Melbourne, flying through on the Princess Freeway, as well as the Pakenham Bypass, it's nice and clear as well. Once you do get onto the Monash Freeway, there are some delays from the Princess Highway to Belgrave Hallam Road and a collision near Warragul Road. 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More traffic soon on 3GG's Local Breakfast.
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0: 3GG's four-day forecast for Southern Stock Feeds, offering fully customised dairy, beef and sheep pellets.
3: 26 away from 7, let's find out what the weather has in store for us today, this Tuesday, second day of September 2026. From the Weather Bureau, good morning, Kate.
4: Good morning, how's it going?
3: Yeah, I'm doing all right. The weather, well, we've had a little bit of rain overnight.
4: Yes, a little bit of rain around overnight. Hopefully not enough to cause too much trouble. Only a few relatively light falls around. Hogan Island's managed to pick up 0.2. Latrobe Valley, 2 millimetres there. Mount Baw 1.8. Warragul's managed to pick up 7. So you were one of the wettest spots. And at the prom, we've only managed to pick a millimetre up in the gauge since 9 a.m. yesterday. Otherwise, the cold front, which made its way through overnight, finishing making its way off of Victoria this morning. It does mean that we've got some cooler westerly flows around today, which does mean not quite as warm as we managed to get up to yesterday. So pretty warm day. Warragul managed to get up to 21 degrees yesterday. We're only expecting a top of 16 degrees today. So if you've gotten used to ditching the jacket, I'd suggest getting it back for today. Otherwise, we could see a few showers lingering around today. Generally not expecting a huge amount in it, although I should note that we do still have a marine strong wind warning in place for the central coastal waters, so please do be aware of that today.
3: Okay, what about the rest of the week as we lead our way towards the weekend? Does it improve or is it just more of the same?
4: Look, more of fairly inclement weather is the story. Spring reminding us that it's still a volatile time of year. So we do have another weak cold front clipping the south tomorrow. So we could see a few more millimetres falling there. Generally, a couple of millimetres to up around 5 millimetres is the general range expected tomorrow with this relatively weak front making its way through. But then as we get into overnight Friday into Saturday, we've got a more significant front on the way. Certainly the potential for some quite windy conditions and some heavier falls, particularly as we go overnight and then into the Saturday. So Saturday is certainly the day to watch as far as the weather is concerned. Certainly some interesting weather on the way for Saturday, easing off then on Sunday. But certainly a fairly volatile period with a number of frontal systems making its way through across the next few days.
3: So take the brolly with you is your suggestion.
4: Yeah, the brolly across the next couple of days might not be a bad idea. I don't know if the brolly will be able to hold up to the wind
3: to the
4: on
3: wind.
4: Saturday is the story. So maybe just the good jacket.
3: Yes, the wind, the natural enemy of the umbrella, unfortunately. As always, an absolute pleasure. You have a great day, Kate.
4: Thank you.
3: Right now, we've got 11 degrees at the prom and Merbau North. It's 12 at Morwell.
0: From the top of Mount Baw, all over Gippsland and the Latrobe Valley on 5:31 a.m. and streaming through your smart speaker, welcome to the Capital Radio Network's Forever Classic, 3GG. 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
3: The Local Breakfast, 3GG. Well, a little later on this morning, the celebration book. If you want to get in nice and early, know someone celebrating on the second day of September, I'd love to hear from you. Give me a call, 56222444 is the number. Or if you want to, you can also, yes, send me an email, breakfast@3gg.com.au. It's as simple as that. Fleetwood Mac, we'll get to that after Tom Petty, Forever Classic, 3GG. Well,

Duran Duran in London or Bryan Adams in Paris? Tough choice, but this bit is easy. Just keep it on 3GG to win. Your next chance is coming up soon.

0: The Mac on your Wednesday morning. Gippsland's Forever Classic 531 3GG. So good to have your company. Just kind of went to open up the front door and just the smell from Appaloos of the fresh baked bread. That is one very intoxicating smell, can I just say. It is Forever Classic 531 3GG, so much more appealing than brute. But, ladies and gentlemen, for Dad, this Father's Day, it's this Sunday. Why not check out for yourself? Barbecue Bangers, we will play this a little bit later on. A Weber Q Premium, thanks to Cozy Heaters Warragul, is up for grabs, thanks to $550. That is what the value of it is, plus a $50 meat-packed christening, courtesy of De Grandi's Butchers in Smith Street, Warragul. Here's what you need to do. You just need to finish off the next line of the song. So to give you a bit of an example, this one from yesterday. You're a rich girl, and you're going too far, 'cause you know it don't matter anyway. What's the next line of the song if you had have said? You can rely on the old man's money. You can rely on the old man's money. There it is. We will play this a little later on. Get ready to work your fingers to the phone to play Barbecue Bangers at 3GG.
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We are looking at some showers of Atlas likely later this morning. Some westerly winds around as well. More of the same again tomorrow. Showers windy in 16. 17 is what we're chasing today. Thank you very much there, ladies. It is just on 11 away from 7. Your chance to add a name to the celebration book. We'll do that soon. 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We'll do that after 7. 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

0: Gippsland, Forever Classic, 531, 3GG, the local breakfast. Welcome to Hump Day Wednesday. A little later on, barbecue bangers, thanks to Cozy Heaters. Your chance to win a fantastic Weber Q Premium. Thanks to Cozy Heaters, add a meat pack to christen it. Thanks to DeGrandi's Butchers in Smith Street, Warragul. Their new store is open right now as well as Druin. Plus, a little later on, we will also, there is no Gerald Quigley being on this Wednesday. He's still on holidays. So a little bit later on this morning, we may just dive into giving away some money with the Ultimate Ear Test and the Superstar Experience as well. But Scott Maiman is standing by, and apparently the latest figures reveal Gippsland home prices have remained relatively steady throughout August. Details about that. Lead the news at 7 here at 3GG.
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10: It's currently 12 degrees right across Warragul, Traralgon and Pakenham. From the Capital Radio 3GG newsroom, I'm Scott Maiman. Latest figures reveal Gippsland home prices have remained relatively steady throughout August against a backdrop of price falls around the country. Last month saw a slight fall of 0.1%, with annual growth now sitting at 3.7%. That takes the median home value at just over $600,000 in regional parts of the state. Senior economist at realestate.com.au, Eleanor Cray, says a clear gap has now emerged between the capital cities and the region. Such as Gippsland.
11: Regional markets are considerably more resilient than capital city markets at the moment. Prices were unchanged in August and they're 6.6% higher than a year ago in regional areas and just 0.5% below their peak. Spring will also provide an important test of that resilience in regional areas, because an increase in properties coming to market will give us a clear indication of whether buyer demand remains strong enough to absorb that additional supply.
10: East Gippsland Shire Council is moving to set up a a new disability network. The move is aimed to allow residents with a disability to have their voice heard on council projects and decision making. Those who sign up will be involved in online and in-person discussions. The new network replaces the Disability Advisory Committee. A broad range of Gippslanders is being encouraged to join the network. Police are continuing to investigate the circumstances surrounding a fatal crash at Cockatoo. Alex Doncherty reports.
12: It's believed yesterday morning before 7:30, a car driving along Paternoster Road left the roadway and crashed into a tree. The male driver, who's yet to be identified, was the only one in the vehicle at the time. He died at the scene. Police are looking to speak to the driver of a red vehicle who it's believed drove past the man just prior to the crash happening. However, police believe this car was not involved in the crash. Anyone with CCTV, dashcam footage or anyone with information is urged to contact Crime Stoppers. Alex Doherty, Capital Radio News.
10: China has warned there would be consequences after Taiwan was invited to the Pacific Islands Forum. The annual event is meant to be the key event to discuss issues affecting the island countries. Taiwan is invited as an observer, but China is upset at the move. Former British Prime Minister Sir Keir Starmer will resign as an MP less than 2 months after leaving the UK's top job. He says it's time to pass the baton. Skipping showers and not wearing deodorant are being touted online as a way of attracting the opposite sex. Pheromone maxing, as it's called, is gaining traction among young men, but leading male health doctor Tim Moss says someone somewhere is making money.
13: These trends all sort of latch on to young men's insecurities. They offer up a simple solution for a complex problem. And there are plenty of people who will kind of buy it.
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10: Collingwood have swung the axe on six players, including a former second-round draft pick, Jacob Ryan, and Lockie Sullivan. It comes after the departures of Premiership players Scott Pendlebury, Steele Sidebottom, and Bobby Hill. That's the latest news update. I'm Scott Maiman from the Capital Radio Newsroom.
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14: In Warragul, a slow run on Howard Street heading northbound approaching Alfred Street. Otherwise, looking at your run into Melbourne, it's nice and clear on the Princes Freeway as well as the Pakenham Bypass. Once you get onto the Monash, it is building from the Princes Highway to Belgrave Hullam Road, then from Wellington Road through to Warragul Road. 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More traffic soon on 3GG. Local breakfast.
1: 3GG's 4-day forecast for Southern Stock Feeds. 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
15: Some clearing showers, less likely this morning. They will be cloudy in the meantime for your Wednesday. Some westerly winds as well at 25 kilometres an hour. We're down to 8 overnight. Tomorrow we're looking showery, a little on the windy side for your Thursday, 16. Shower or two, partly cloudy conditions on Friday and Saturday. Showers, windy, and top around about 17. Today, 8 for Mount Baw, 16 for Druin, Traralgon 17, 14 for the Prom. Right now, Moe's on 12, 11 at Conwack, and right now, Morwell, 12 degrees.
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15: And here we go. Are you ready for 7 o'clock with your chance at barbecue bangers? We'll do that after 8. We'll do the celebration book as well later this hour. The ultimate ear test as well as maybe your chance to get on the standby list to be a part of 3GG's. Yeah, superstar experience, that and more. Stick around. It's going to get rather busy.

0: You must be going to play cricket this year, then, are you, Johnny?
1: Nah.
0: Well, you sure are a funny kid, Johnny. But I like you. So tell me, what kind of boy are you, Johnny?

0: friend. It's Club Nouveau. Gippsland's forever classic 3GG. The ultimate ear test is not too far away. Your chance to put your guests to the test. With that right there, yep, and tomorrow around about 7:45, Molly Rose is going to be our next weather whiz kid. If you would like your child to be a part of this, all you need to do, have them read out the weather on 3GG. They can be the next 3GG superstar. You just need to jump on to 3GG.com.au and register their details. It's quick, it's easy, and I'm looking forward to meeting Molly Rose and her mum tomorrow. In the meantime, I had a co-worker here at 3GG that used to kind of go without, basically. So she was pretty much a vegan, yet she cooked meat for her dog. And we're not just talking any meat. We're talking like eye fillet steak. And quite often she'd go hungry if it was kind of like a, you know, the end of the pay cycle. And she'd eat 2 minute noodles ahead of the dog eating fillet steak. So I've actually dug into this, and apparently 64% of pet owners say they'd rather spend time with their pets than other people. 62% of cat owners say they feel guilty when they're too tired to give their cat attention. 70% of pet owners say they cancel plans to stay at home with their pets. 52% of indoor pet owners call their pet their best friend. 97% of pet owners consider their pet to be a part of the family, and that goes without saying. And about one quarter of those surveyed dog owners report feeding home-cooked meals. My case in point with my ex-co-worker. There it is. As long as the dog's happy, then everything is right with the world.
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0: Yeah, well, looking a little drizzly to begin with. A shower or two still about, less likely later this morning. We are looking at a top today, 17 degrees. It's 11 right now. Are you ready? 3GG's Ultimate Ear Test. This has been going for a little while now. Some of the clues are it's an everyday item. It is a sound that could be made at work or home, and the sound has been slightly amplified so that way you can actually hear it and get a good listen to it. So, what do you reckon that is right there? Stapler has been a positive and, a popular answer. However, not right. What do you think? 5622244 if you'd like to play 3GG's Ultimate Interest. Here's the man you can be seeing in Paris December 3. Listen out for that cue to call. It'll come up soon at Double G.

0: TMNH Mitre 10, George Street Mowing. It's the sound that has Gippsland guessing. Three double G's ultimate ear test.
1: Steve Jindavik. Morning, Steve-O. How are you, mate?
2: Yeah, I'm good, thank you.
1: Yeah, magnificent. What's the plans for the day, mate? Just working?
2: Just work and then a bit of farm work after work.
1: As you do. It never stops, does it?
2: No.
1: All right, well, hopefully we can help you out with a bit of cash money. Here we go. Three double G's ultimate ear test. For Team and H Mitre 10, there it is. It is worth $1,270 right now. What are you thinking?
2: Just as a guess, I was going to say, is it just clicking on a mouse?
1: Yeah, the mouse. Remember the old days when they first invented the mouse? Before the optical ones, they used to have the ball in the bottom of them and you'd have to constantly go in there to clean the damn roll of things? No. As a matter of fact, thank God we don't have to do those. You know, the kids these days don't know the pain we had to go through back in the day.
2: That's true. And waiting for engine.
1: Exactly. Steve-O, no, not right on this occasion. Always a pleasure. Have a great day.
2: Thank you.
1: Good on you, buddy. Another chance for you to win the money comes up again next hour. The ultimate ear test for Team and H Mitre 10. Not forgetting barbecue bangers. We'll do that after 8. It's 3GG.
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7: It's currently 12 degrees right across Warrigal, Traralgon and Pakenham. From the Capital Radio 3GG newsroom, I'm Scott Maiman. Latest figures reveal Gippsland home prices have remained relatively steady throughout August against a backdrop of price falls around the country. Last month saw a slight fall of 0.1%, with annual growth now sitting at 3.7%. That takes the median home value at just over $600,000 in regional parts of the state. Senior economist at realestate.com.au, Eleanor Cray, says a clear gap has now emerged between the capital cities and the region. Such as Gippsland.
8: Regional markets are considerably more resilient than capital city markets at the moment. Prices were unchanged in August and they're 6.6% higher than a year ago in regional areas and just 0.5% below their peak. Spring will also provide an important test of that resilience in regional areas, because an increase in properties coming to market will give us a clear indication of whether buyer demand remains strong enough to absorb that additional supply.
7: East Gippsland Shire Council is moving to set up a new disability network. The move is aimed to allow residents with a disability to have their voice heard on council projects and decision making. Those who sign up will be involved in online and in-person discussions. The new network replaces the Disability Advisory Committee. A broad range of Gippslanders is being encouraged to join the network. Police are continuing to investigate the circumstances surrounding a fatal crash at Cockatoo. Alex Donkerty reports.
9: It's believed yesterday morning before 7:30, a car driving along Paternoster Road left the roadway and crashed into a tree. The male driver, who's yet to be identified, was the only one in the vehicle at the time. He died at the scene. Police are looking to speak to the driver of a red vehicle, who it's believed drove past the man just prior to the crash happening. However, police believe this car was not involved in the crash. Anyone with CCTV, dashcam footage or anyone with information is urged to contact Crime Stoppers. Alex Stockerty, Capital Radio News.
7: China has warned there would be consequences after Taiwan was invited to the Pacific Islands Forum. The annual event is meant to be the key event to discuss issues affecting the island countries. Taiwan is invited as an observer, but China is upset at the move. Former British Prime Minister Sir Keir Starmer will resign as an MP less than 2 months after leaving the UK's top job. He says it's time to pass the baton. Skipping showers and not wearing deodorant are being touted online as a way of attracting the opposite sex. Pheromone maxing.

0: 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That's the latest news update. I'm Scott Maiman from the Capital Radio Newsroom.
1: 3GG. Time saver traffic. Accident towing Gippsland. Prompt and professional attention from Bunyip to Mallacoota and right across South Gippsland.
2: In Trafalgar this morning, a slow run on 7 Mile Road just heading southbound approaching Waterloo Road. Otherwise, have a look at your run into Melbourne, the Princes Freeway. Nice and clear through to the Pakenham Bypass, which is smooth sailings. Until you get to the Monash Freeway, you'll hit congestion from the Princes Highway to Belgrave Hallam Road, then from Wellington Road to Warragul Road. Census night was Tuesday, the 11th of August. There's still time to complete. 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
1: 3GG's four-day forecast for Southern Stock Feeds, offering fully customised dairy, beef and sheep pellets.
3: Well, a cloudy Wednesday ahead. The showers should begin to clear around lunchtime. We are looking at some westerly winds as well at 25 kilometres an hour. They should lighten up as well. We're out of eight overnight. Tomorrow, we're looking a little windy, a little showery. And a top tomorrow of 16 degrees, shower or two, cloudy conditions on Friday. 17 and a showery, windy Saturday at this point, and a top around about 17 degrees. Today, we are looking at tops of 8 degrees from our Baw-Baw. Druin 16, 15 for Lee and Gather 14 for the Prom. 17 for Traralgon. Right now, Currumburra is on 11 degrees. We've got 12 at Churchill. King Arthur right now sitting on 11.
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0: Some Holy Notes on your Wednesday morning, September 2, second day of spring, forever classic. 531 3GG, where thanks to therockshop.com.au, let's dive on into the Gippsland Guide. A couple of things that are coming up, including tomorrow, your chance to be a part of Learn to Dance classes, old-time new Vogue dance sequences, your chance to head along, that'll run right through until the end of November. This Sunday, Father's Day, why not head along to the Long Warrie Fire Brigade Craft and Produce Market? This is one of the best little markets going around. It's your chance to check that out every single first Sunday of the month, except that is for January and February. Head along there. It is a great little market as well. The Rokeby Market is coming up Saturday week, as is the REH Core Club Craft Market, which has been on hiatus for winter. That is also coming up on the 19th. And the Warrigal Community Men's Share Garage Sale is coming up. That is on Saturday and Sunday, the 19th and 20th of September. It's your chance to head along there between 8 and 4. Tools, building materials, hardware, general men's stuff, and everything must go. Further details online at 3GG.com.au.
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0: Time, shall we, to put another name onto the standby list. Hello, 3GG, who we got there?
4: It's Chris, how are you?
0: Chris, how are you, mate?
4: I've been trying to get onto this thing for ages and ages and ages.
0: Well, you've left your run perfectly, you've timed it perfectly. You are caller number 5, and you are on the standby list. Well done, buddy.
4: Oh, super, thank you. I'm really looking forward to it.
0: All right, here we go.
4: Duran Duran live would be amazing.
0: Duran Duran, that's where you're going. October 31st, the O2 Arena is where they'll be playing. This comes the prize, in fact, with return airfares for two. $5,000 worth of spending money and two tickets to see them at O2 Arena. Who gets to go with you?
4: I'll take my wife, because if I don't, I think she'd get very upset with me. But she's a big Duran Duran fan as well. We grew up in that era, so very much looking forward to it.
0: There it is. Well, you're on the standby list. Well done there, Chris. Just hang on the line. More chances for you to be a winner. Yeah, we do it again very soon with the Superstar Experience, thanks to Lee and Gatha Kia. 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
0: It's just on 12 to 8, and yeah, be like Chris of Inverloch, who's just found himself on the standby list. 3GG Superstar Experience, thanks to Lee and Gatha Kia. Another chance to get on that standby list. Yep, you need to be there for the chance to win. We'll do it again very soon. Let's now for that cuticle. Yeah, the Bureau says we are in for a rather unsettled start to your Wednesday, but it should fine up later. Showers clearing around lunchtime. Top today, 17 degrees, 11 for you right now. This is Forever Classic 3GG. It is the local breakfast celebration book. We'll get to that after 8. On this day, plus what caught my eye soon.

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I ain't afraid of no ghost.

0: home of the 30-minute music marathon. Your first after nine this morning. Yeah, switches on when you get to work, not only for those 30-minute music marathons, but also for the chance to get on the standby list for our superstar experience, Choose Your Own Adventure, Bryan Adams or Duran Duran. Latest from the newsroom is only minutes away, and researchers say that hormones released during pregnancy and after birth may create long-lasting changes in the female brain. One of the changes may be better sense of long-term memory. So let that soak in for a moment. In addition to gaining weight, feeling tired, getting sick, women will now be able to remember it longer.
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8: Heading to Mount Baw-Baw? 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
9: This is Budgie Baker. It's warm, windy, cloudy, foggy. Just not too nice out there as this change in the weather starts to really hit us. Bullet pick today is going to be around A-Bomb and the Bourke Street Express. Falls Creek should have a few choices for everyone. 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Some carpets for the kids. Hotham, Summit hopefully okay, depending on the wind. A Summit Trainer and the Big D Chair will move the newer skiers and boarders around. And they've scheduled to close the resort on Sunday, the 6th of September. Let's hope that the change in the weather isn't too damaging today and you can ski, play and save at Selwyn Snow Resort, the most affordable snow resort in New South Wales.
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12: It's 12 degrees in Warrigal, 13 in Traralgon, 12 in Pakenham. From the Capital Radio 3GG newsroom, I'm Scott Maiman. WorkSafe Victoria is now involved in the issues involving ageing CFA fire trucks, many of them based in Gippsland. Volunteer firefighters have been calling for an investigation. The CFA volunteer group says the ageing fleets need to be replaced. They say the list of out-of-date tankers continues to grow. The group says bringing in WorkSafe Victoria seemed like the only option to get some sort of response. Gippslanders who are out and about are being warned to update their asthma action plan. Day one of spring saw temperatures rise up to 20 degrees across parts of Gippsland. Andrew Burns at Ambulance Victoria says it's particularly troubling for those who are looking to be out and about closer to Melbourne.
13: As far as statistics, Melbourne's often known as the asthma capital of the world. We certainly have a high allergy or allergen count with the winds that blow across Melbourne.
12: The Commonwealth Bank says the decline in property values is happening faster and is larger than anticipated. The nation's biggest lender predicts the biggest falls will be in Sydney and Melbourne. All major banks are reporting a reduction in the number of people applying for mortgages as high interest rates and tax changes start to bite. AFL great Dale Thomas is being sued for almost $600,000 in unpaid taxes. The ATO launching action alleging the Collingwood Premiership star failed to lodge tax returns and pay income tax across the past six financial years. Sydney Swan Isaac Heaney has seemingly wiped his social media from existence. Amid the alleged hotel assault scandal, the embattled player's Instagram account, which had more than 100,000 followers, has now disappeared. It comes as the five Sydney Swans players at the centre of the scandal have now begun appointing different lawyers. The annual cost of a child playing sport is approaching $5,000 a year, much higher than previously thought, Kiara Parker reports.
14: Federation University has found families spend an average $4,567 per child each year. Previous estimates focus mainly on registration fees. However, this latest study takes into account equipment, uniforms, coaching, travel, competition costs, and the loss of parental income due to sport commitments. Individual sports are generally more expensive than team sports, although water polo will set parents back the most. The data found basketball, soccer, and Aussie rules are around the 5K mark, while BMX was close to $12,000 a year, and equestrian was nearly $14,000. Kiara Parker reporting.
12: The Democratic Republic of Congo is facing its worst Ebola outbreak on record, with confirmed cases passing 6,000. Almost 3,000 have died.
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12: West Gippsland Footy League side Cora Lynn has named a new senior coach for next year. Alex Doherty reports.
15: The Cobras have signed Hayden Stanton for the next two seasons, replacing outgoing co-coaches Jimmy Munro and Sean Sparks. The club says Stanton comes with an impressive coaching resume built across over 20 years of local footy. Just last year, he was named as Mulgrave's coach in their Team of the Century after steering the side to an EFNL Division 2 Premiership in 2010. His last coaching stint was at Hampton Park in the Southern Football Netball League back in 2024. Before that, it was a stint at Garfield. The club says they've been impressed with his football knowledge, leadership and player development philosophy. Alex Doherty, Capital Radio News.
12: And that's the latest news update. I'm Scott Maiman from the Capital Radio Newsroom.
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16: In Warragul, it's busy on Victoria Street, heading southbound approaching Smith Street. Otherwise, have a look at your run into Melbourne, nice and clear on the Princess Freeway. Pakenham Bypass is also looking great for your Wednesday morning. Once you do get onto the Monash Freeway, it's building from the Princess Highway to Belgrave Hallam Road, then from Wellington Road through to Warragul Road. 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Starlight.org.au. More traffic soon on 3GG's Local Breakfast.
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0: Showers clearing what's remaining of them anyway. Yeah, by this afternoon, we are looking at westerly winds at 25 kilometres an hour, becoming lighter later in the day, down away to overnight. Rounding out your week with a Thursday, yeah, showers, windy, a top around 16 tomorrow. Friday, a shower or two and 17, and a showery, windy 17 at this stage on Saturday. today. 16 for Warrigal, 14 for the Prom. Druin, 16 degrees right now. Wonthaggi on 12, 11 at Warrigal, and right now Morwell, 12 degrees.
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0: The celebration book is only minutes away. If you've got an entry, yep, you know what to do. Also, the ultimate ear test. And right now, it is time to play 3GG's Barbecue Bangers with thanks to our very good friends at Cozy Heaters. There is up for grabs a fantastic prize pack, including a Weber Q Premium, thanks to Cozy Heaters, valued at $550 plus a $50 meat pack to christen it courtesy of De Grandi's Butchers, Smith Street, Warrigal. To win, all you need to do is get Dad on the standby list by finishing off the next line to this. P-T-O. It's You Ain't Seen Nothing Yet. She said I've had it coming to me. What's the next line of the song? You don't have to sing it, but just tell me what the words are. And if you're right, you go in the draw to win that fantastic prize pack, which we will do on Friday in time for Father's Day. 56222444, it's 3GG.

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1: Doug of Warrego, good morning. Are you looking forward to Father's Day on Sunday? It's come around pretty quick, hasn't it?
2: Yes, it has. It's right on our doorstep.
1: I was going to say, and so is Christmas for that matter. I'm waiting to see the first hint of tinsel somewhere.
2: Won't be long.
1: It won't be long before that, and that also means it won't be long before we see hot cross buns on the shelves again. Usually Christmas
2: time,
1: and the hot cross buns kind of go hand in hand, don't they? All right, it is time to play Barbecue Bangers. If you can tell me what the next line of the song is, you are in the draw to win yourself a Weber Q Premium, thanks to Cozy Heaters, valued at $550 plus a meat pack to christen it with, courtesy of De Grandi's Butchers in Smith Street, Warrigal. Here we go. Yes, back Turner Overdrive. Of course, you ain't seen nothing yet. She said I've had it coming to me. All right, we need the next line of the song.
2: But I wanted it that way.
1: Of course you did. But I wanted it that way. There it is. They are the words we needed to hear. And with thanks to Cozy Heaters Warrigal, you are in the draw to win this fantastic prize, which we will do on Friday after we add the last name onto the standby list. Well done to you there, Doug.
2: Thanks,
1: Stacey. My absolute pleasure. All right, another chance for you to play Barbecue Bangers again tomorrow morning. We will do it right here at Forever Classic 3GG in the meantime.
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1: Let's open up the archive and reveal what's happened on this day, September 2. The Beatles received a gold record on this day for their single Help in 1965. Lord of the Rings creator J.R.R. Tolkien died on this day in 1973. George Harrison married for the second time on this day in 1978. His new wife was Olivia Arias. To 1995, Michael Jackson's newly released single, You Are Not Alone, entered the Billboard Hot 100 in the number one spot, the first song in history to debut on the top of the charts. A sad day for the Essendon Football Club when club legend Dick Reynolds passed away in 2002. King Richard was 87. In 2005, another sad day when Gilligan's Island star Bob Denver passed away at the age of 70. And in 2020, Australia officially enters recession for the first time in almost three decades, with GDP falling 7%. And that's just some of what's happened on this day, September 2.
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1: 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Yeah, Anthony Bloomfield is having a birthday today. Happy birthday from all of us here at Forever Classic 3GG. If you happen to be celebrating today, you share it with actress Selma Hayek, who is the big 6-0. Keanu Reeves is 62. And former tennis ace Jimmy Connors turned 74.
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1: It is 21 past 8. Yeah, the weather. Showers clearing. Yeah, by this afternoon. Cloudy in the meantime. Top round 17. 11 degrees for you right now. And money, yep, on the line right now. 3GG's ultimate ear test, 1,270. I'd love to grab your guess to that sound right there. 5622244. Tell me what you think it is. And if you're right, the money's all yours. Here at Forever Classic. 3GG, thanks to TMLH Mart at 10.

0: TMNH Mitre 10, George Street Mowing. It's the sound that has Gippsland guessing. 3GG's ultimate ear test.
1: It is time to play 3GG's ultimate ear test. Let's see whether or not we can give away the money right now. Hello, 3GG. Who we got there?
2: Peter, mate.
1: Hi, Peter. How are you going?
2: Yeah, good, thank you.
1: I'm glad to hear that. We've got some money up for grabs right now. Hopefully you've got the right answer for me. Let's put the two things together, shall we? There it is, 3GG's ultimate ear test. Peter, what are we doing?
2: You know the old hole maker that makes it in the paper?
1: Yes, the hole punch. Yeah, I know exactly the one, yeah.
2: Yeah, one of them.
1: So we're making something with a hole in it so we can put it into a ring binder, is what you're saying.
2: Correct.
1: I love your guess. Just not enough to give you any money, unfortunately. Pete, no, that's not what we're doing. Good guess, but you have yourself a great day, okay?
2: No worries. Thank you very much.
1: Good on you, Peter. Another chance for you to win comes up again tomorrow morning. 3GG's ultimate ear test for TMNH Mitre 10. Let's check in with the newsroom. Let's do that for you in minutes.
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11: Thanks to Terry and the team at Crawford Marine, Chickerill Street, Morwell, celebrating over 60 years in boating.
12: It's 12 degrees in Warragul, 13 in Traralgon, 12 in Pakenham. From the Capital Radio 3GG newsroom, I'm Scott Maiman. WorkSafe Victoria is now involved in the issues involving ageing CFA fire trucks, many of them based in Gippsland. Volunteer firefighters have been calling for an investigation. The CFA volunteer group says the ageing fleets need to be replaced. They say the list of out-of-date tankers continues to grow. The group says bringing in WorkSafe Victoria seemed like the only option to get some sort of response. Gippslanders who are out and about have been warned to update their asthma action plan. Day one of spring saw temperatures rise up to 20 degrees across parts of Gippsland. Andrew Burns at Ambulance Victoria says it's particularly troubling for those who are looking to be out and about closer to Melbourne.
13: As far as statistics, Melbourne's often known as the asthma capital of the world. We certainly have a high allergy or allergen count with the winds that blow across Melbourne.
12: The Commonwealth Bank says the decline in property values is happening faster and is larger than anticipated. The nation's biggest lender predicts the biggest falls will be in Sydney and Melbourne. All major banks are reporting a reduction in the number of people applying for mortgages as higher interest rates and tax changes start to bite. AFL great Dale Thomas is being sued for almost $600,000 in unpaid taxes. The ATO launching action alleging the Collingwood Premiership star failed to lodge tax returns and pay income tax across the past six financial years. Sydney Swan Isaac Heaney has seemingly wiped his social media from existence. Amid the alleged hotel assault scandal, the embattled player's Instagram account, which had more than 100,000 followers, has now disappeared. It comes as the five Sydney Swans players at the centre of the scandal have now begun appointing different lawyers. The annual cost of a child playing sport is approaching $5,000 a year, much higher than previously thought, Kiara Parker reports.
14: Federation University has found families spend an average $4,567 per child each year. Previous estimates focus mainly on registration fees. However, this latest study takes into account equipment, uniforms, coaching, travel, competition costs, and the loss of parental income due to sport commitments. Individual sports are generally more expensive than team sports, although water polo will set parents back the most. The data found basketball, soccer, and Aussie rules are around the 5K mark, while BMX was close to $12,000 a year, and equestrian was nearly $14,000. Kiara Parker reporting.
12: The Democratic Republic of Congo is facing its worst Ebola outbreak on record, with confirmed cases passing 6,000. Almost 3,000 have died.
0: 3GG Local Sport.
12: West Gippsland Footy League side Cora Lynn has named a new senior coach for next year. Alex Doherty reports.
15: The Cobras have signed Hayden Stanton for the next two seasons, replacing outgoing co-coaches Jimmy Munro and Sean Sparks. The club says Stanton comes with an impressive coaching resume built across over 20 years of local footy. Just last year, he was named as Mulgrave's coach in their Team of the Century after steering the side to an EFNL Division 2 Premiership in 2010. His last coaching stint was at Hampden Park in the Southern Football Netball League back in 2024.

0: Melbourne. Still a nice smooth run on the Princes Freeway. The Pakenham Bypass is looking nice and clear as well. Once you do get to the Monash Freeway, there are some delays from the Princes Highway to Belgrove, Hellam Road, then from Wellington Road to Warragul Road. Make Dad's Breakfast a winner this Father's Day with IGA. 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Excludes IGA Local Grocer. More traffic soon on 3GG's Local Breakfast.
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4: We are looking cloudy. Showers, the ones that are remaining, should clear later this afternoon. Westerly winds around as well, down to 8 overnight. Tomorrow, showers, windy, 16, a showery, 17 on Friday. Saturday, showers, windy again, top round, 17. Today, we're chasing 16 for Warragul, Traralgon, 17, and right now, we're sitting on 11.
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Duran Duran in London or Bryan Adams in Paris. 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

Looking at a cloudy day, the remaining showers should burn off reasonably quickly. Clearing by this afternoon as we look at a top today. 17 degrees and right now, Warragul, we're sitting on 11. Thank you very much, ladies. Are you ready for your first 30-minute music marathon? Yes, are you ready equally to get on the standby list if you're not already for 3GG's Superstar Experience? 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Double G.

0: from the movie of the same name, Together in Electric Dreams. This is Gippsland's forever classic. 3GG as we work our way towards a fresh news update. Scott Maiman standing by in the newsroom. Once we've done that, we will give you the chance to jump on board the standby list. 3GG Superstar Experience could see you in Paris experiencing the one and only Bryan Adams, or in London to see Duran Duran. Get yourself on the standby list again soon. Hey, on the way, let's show you heaven from Maria McKee. This one, it's Ice House, Electric Blue, plus this from Dragon is only minutes away.
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9: 531 3GG's latest beach and surf conditions.
10: G'day there for Kilcunda today. Fair conditions, 2 to 3 foot swell, 10 knot onshore wind in from the west. Low tide to half a metre just after 9 o'clock, 13 in the drink and 12 outside. For the island, port of fair conditions, 2 to 3 foot swell, 16 knot cross shore wind in from the west. Low tide to half a metre at 9 o'clock, 13 in the drink and the same outside. 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I'm Andy, and that's your 3GG Surf Report.
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14: 12 degrees in Warragul, 13 in Traralgon, 12 for Pakenham. From the Capital Radio 3GG Newsroom, I'm Scott Maiman. AFL great and Druin's own Dale Thomas is being sued for almost $600,000 in unpaid taxes. The ATO launching action alleging the Collingwood Premiership star and former Gippslander has failed to lodge tax returns and pay income tax across the past six financial years. A new survey's revealed 81% of Victorians living in bushfire-prone areas would wait until a fire threatens their local area before evacuating. The annual CFA Fire Preparedness Surveys revealed those living in bushfire-prone areas who know that leaving early is their best option would still not evacuate before the risk was too high. Jason Heffernan from the CFA says the results are concerning.
15: And another really sort of concerning statistic is 1 in 10, now granted it's a small number, people now are saying, oh, look, we want to stay and defend. And every person I've spoken to personally that have gone through this, who have made that choice, always says to me, I wish I'd never.
14: One Nation has announced its candidate for the seat of Gippsland South at the upcoming state election. Emergency healthcare worker Bianca Wilkie will challenge Nationals leader Danny O'Brien at the November poll. It's understood One Nation will announce the candidate for the seat of Bass as soon as this week. Meantime, One Nation's held a fundraiser in Melbourne as the party continued its campaign in Victoria, gaining momentum ahead of the election. But Victorian Labor Government Minister Vicky Ward has dismissed One Nation's rapid rise.
16: What we see with One Nation is a lot of talk and not a lot of substance. And the thing that worries me is people running on an agenda that isn't entirely clear, that is opinion-based and isn't actually based in fact, outcomes or policy. And what Victorians deserve is to have clarity around what a political party wants to achieve.
14: A second Australian has been found in the wake of this week's Nepal floods. The individual's in Tibet and has spoken with family. There's a push for a new fire station at Lake's Entrance. East Gippsland Shire is behind the push as part of its priorities going into the November state election. Council wants a modern, fit-for-purpose fire station for the Lake's Entrance Brigade, saying the facility is needed to cater for the growing population. Skin cancer experts are urging us to have a sun-safe spring as we head into the warmer months. Melanoma is the second most commonly diagnosed cancer among people aged between 20 and 39. The Melanoma Research Foundation's Harriet Clayton says Australians should take an active approach to sun safety.
17: Over 90% of melanomas can be treated if detected nice and early. One really scary statistic is that one in every three Australians will develop a skin cancer at some point in their life.
1: 3GG Local Sport.
14: Morwell footy export and Carlton forward Ben Ainsworth says their weekend win against Melbourne was an amazing feeling. The Blues winning by 19 points after conceding the first four goals of the match. The Gippslander, who starred with three goals and 21 possessions, says he won't forget his first final at the MCG.
18: Probably carried on a little bit too much on the back of a few goals, but the crowd was unbelievable and I'm very proud of the boys, the way they fought back after that first quarter.
14: And at the US Open, Australia's Taylor Preston, Kimberly Burrell, Mayor Joint, James Duckworth and Alexei Poprin have all qualified for the second round. That's the latest news update. I'm Scott Maiman from the Capital Radio Newsroom.
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4: Still slowing in Druin this morning on Main South Road after the Summerhill Boulevard just heading northbound. As we run into Melbourne, looking good on the Princes Freeway, it's had a nice clear run for Wednesday. Pakenham Bypass is smooth sailings as well. The Monash Freeway is where you'll hit a bit of congestion from the Princes Highway to Belgrave Hallam Road, then from the East Link through to Warragul Road. Most of us take sight for granted. 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That's the latest 3GG Time Saver Traffic.
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1: 3GG's four-day forecast for Southern Stock Feeds. 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
0: Well, the word is the remaining showers should clear by this afternoon. In the meantime, we're looking cloudy and westerly winds to 25 kilometres an hour. Again, lightening up a little bit later on this evening, down to 8 degrees overnight tomorrow. Showery, a little on the windy side, and a top around about 16 degrees. Shower or 217 on Friday, and for Saturday, looking showers, windy, and another top around 17. Today, 14 for the Prom, 15 for Leongatha, 16 for Drawn and Warrigal, Moe and Thargabert, 17, Mount Baw 8. 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

Duran Duran in London or Bryan Adams in Paris? Tough choice, but this bit is easy. Just keep it on 3GG to win. Your next chance is coming up soon. Yeah.

two incredible adventures. You get to pick which one you go on, London to see Duran Duran or Paris to see Bryan Adams. Choose your own adventure. Thanks to Lee and Gauthier here. Another chance to get on the standby list soon. In the meantime, 30 minutes commercial free. Here's the Bee Gees, Double G.

Still deciding? Duran Duran in London or Bryan Adams in Paris? Your first decision is to get on the standby list. And your next chance is coming up in minutes. 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

0: news has its thorn. From the decade of big hair bands, this is Forever Classic 531 3GG. It's Brett Michaels and Poison. Every rose has its thorn, kind of a little mellow for them, but was kind of the way of the 1980s, where those big power ballads kind of kept us going through the 80s, didn't they? This is Forever Classic 3GG. It is the local breakfast. Great to have your company. That wraps up another legendary 30-minute music marathon as we take a look at the forecast. And the Bureau says partly cloudy, the sun trying to break through that cloud at the moment. We are still chasing a top, 17 degrees. It's sitting on 12 right now. Tomorrow, we're down to 8 degrees. We're looking at a showery, windy Thursday. Tomorrow, 16. Shower or 2 and 17 on Friday and Saturday. Showers, windy, top around 17.
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3: The lovely Chris of Drouin, good morning.
4: Good morning to you.
3: And have you thought about where you might like to end up? Will it be Paris to see Brian Adams, or do you think it'll be London to experience Duran Duran?
4: I think it would be Brian Adams, please.
3: Oh, yes, mm-hmm. The City of Lights, the City of Love, the city that has the Eiffel Tower, the Arc de Triomphe, and also the Champs-Élysées, to say but a few. You could be there December 3 to experience the one and only Brian Adams. You're on the standby list. Well done, Chris.
4: Well, thank you so much. Thank you, even for getting through. It's amazing.
3: Pleasure.
4: So thank you. Lovely.
3: Who so gets excited. To go? Who's the lucky?
4: Yes, Bob is myself and my husband, of course. We've been married for a while, many years. So yeah,
3: very good.
4: He'll come along.
3: Well, you never know. This could be like a second sort of honeymoon, you never know.
4: Well, possibly. We do love music. We do love concerts. We try and go to the big ones that come to town, you know. So we do love music. So yeah, no, it'd be great to see Brian Adams. He's brought out some beautiful music.
3: Yes.
4: I love his style. I'd love to see Brian Adams in concert, which we never have.
3: Well, you are on the standby list. Just hang on the line. There's more chances for you to do that right across your workday. Listen out for that cue to call. Get yourself on the standby list and be a step closer to realising this prize of winning is nearly worth $10,000. Another chance for you to win coming up soon here at 3GG. Thanks to Lee and Gatha Kia.
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1: Parker up for another 30-minute music marathon. That's going to happen in minutes. Gippsland's Forever Classic, 531 3GG. That is it for me. I think I've done enough damage for a Wednesday. I'll be back to do it all over again for a Thursday tomorrow morning. Not only will there be What Caught My Eye, the ultimate ear test returns, but also Word of the Week, and in addition to that, most importantly, it is our Weather Whiz Kid in tomorrow, Molly Rose. Going to be chatting with her around about 7:45 tomorrow morning. 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